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This is the story of men who are victims of war. They fought the longest war in American history. They all saw heavy combat in Vietnam. Although they were all decorated for heroism, none of them received the hero's welcome. Unlike Vietnam, World War II saw America unite behind her fighting men. The two wars were just as different on the front.

Hundreds of thousands of men who saw heavy combat in Vietnam have been arrested since discharge. Their arrest rate is almost twice that of non-veterans of the same age. There are no accurate figures on how many of these men have been incarcerated, but a Veterans Administration study concludes that the greater a vet's exposure to combat, the more likely his chance of being arrested or convicted. This is one legacy of the

together in troop ships, often less than 48 hours after jungle combat. Perhaps the most dramatic difference between World War II and Vietnam was coming home.

0: hero's welcome. None of them received a hero's welcome. None of them received a hero's welcome. None of them received a hero's welcome.
1: And then we came back and we were different, and everybody wants to know, God, what happened to those guys over there? There's got to be something wrong somewhere. We did what we had to do. There's got to be something wrong somewhere. And people wanted us to be ashamed of what it made us. They had no idea what it meant for 5, 10 years now. All we want to do is come home.
2: Why?
1: All we want to do is come home.
2: What did we do it for?
1: All we want to do is come home.
2: Was it worth it?

0: Adverteer jou produk op die valse trefferstasie. 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

0: It is Fifth Harmony with Work From Home, right here on 90.6 FM Stereo, where you feel at home. Yes, and geskakel op the morning lock-in, saam met my Sarah Jane, ek hier geselskap tot in met 9 uur toe. 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With that being said, terwyl jy dit doen, kom ek en jy gaan kyk wat gaan aan op jou paaie vanoggend.
1: On the move, keep left, pass right. 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
0: Currently, there's just roadworks on Jim Fashier Road. Traffic is slow, but still moving. It is a stop and go, so please approach with caution. Then there's a stationary vehicle on the N4 eastbound after the Moorton Road. Left lane is closed there, so drive carefully. And then on the N1 southbound at Olifantsfontein Road, there is congestion, the ramp to Sam Rand Avenue. That is the M36. If you are in the area, please approach with caution. Any other traffic update, please make me aware on 062-344-5545. Like I always say, you are eyes and ears out there on the road this morning.
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0: This is Galanta's David Guetta and Lil Mix with Heartbreak right here on 90.6 FM Stereo, where you feel at home. Dit is the morning lock-in, laaste van jou get up and go vir vanoggend en dan in die volgende uur speel ek en jy finish the chorus. Nou, dis lekker een, dis een saamsing liedjie en in die gees van die skole wat vandag weer begin. So, is een van die liedjies wat net werk vir elke geleentheid. 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People love this song. I know I say that for every song, but people love this song. So, stick around, that is coming up. Finish the chorus.
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0: 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Right here, 90.6 FM stereo, where you feel at home. Jy is ingeskakel op the morning lock in. Saam met my sê dat Janex sê vir jou goeie môre. That's a wrap on your get up and go for this morning. 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
1: On the move, keep left, pass right. 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
0: Currently, on this Tuesday morning, traffic is moving and free-flowing. If you have a traffic update for me, please make me aware on 062-344-5545. You are eyes and ears out there on the road this morning.
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2: In your top stories this hour, NCOP to debate GBVF crisis. Minister Simelane calls for stronger partnerships to address housing challenges and three killed in separate Gauteng shootings. I'm Isabel Potgieter. Good morning. The National Council of Provinces, NCOP, will hold a virtual debate on gender-based violence and femicide, GBVF, today. The Democratic Alliance, DA, says it will lead the debate amid concerns over violence against women, including the deaths of at least 12 women in Ekurhuleni over the past 2 months. DA representatives taking part include Members of Parliament Dennis Ryder, Nicola Duplessis, Mzamo Billy, as well as Katuchelo Rasilangwane and Wendy Kaiser-Philander. The debate is scheduled to start at 2 o'clock this afternoon. The Minister of Human Settlements, Thembi Simelane, has called for stronger collaboration between government, communities, the private sector and civil society to address South Africa's urban housing challenges. This comes as the country marked World Habitat Day and launched Human Settlements Month and Urban October. She says addressing urbanisation must go beyond policy making, with stakeholders actively involved in implementing solutions. Minister Simelane's spokesperson, Tsekiso Machike, says transforming cities and communities requires partnerships and active citizenship.
3: Minister Simelane said South Africa's response to urbanisation must go beyond policy development and focus on implementation, partnerships, and meaningful participation by all sectors of society. Our experience over the 3 decades of democracy has taught us that stakeholder consultation is critical to the formulation of effective public policy. However, going forward, stakeholders must be fully engaged beyond policy making by creating space and opportunities for them to contribute to public investment and to actively implement the policies we have collectively agreed upon.
2: 3 people were killed in 2 separate shooting incidents in Gauteng yesterday. A motorist was shot dead and a passenger was injured in an alleged hit on the R21 near Griffiths Road. Meanwhile, 2 men were reportedly gunned down in Alexandra. The circumstances surrounding the 2 shootings remain unclear, with no information yet on victims' identities or possible motives. Police are investigating both incidents. The International Trade Administration Commission, ITAC, has recommended no increase in customs duties on certain uncoated paper and paperboard products. The products are mainly used for office printing, photocopying and conversion. ITAC says it considered market and trade information, import data, production and employment trends, and South Africa's international trade obligations. Trade and Industry Minister Parks Tau has approved the recommendation. He has also asked ITAC to conduct a sector-wide investigation into the paper and paper products industry and recommended measures to support its sustainability and resilience. In international news, 12 men have been arrested in Vietnam after allegedly confessing to stealing and selling about 2,700 cats for meat. Ho Chi Minh City Police said the suspect allegedly stole between 4 and 10 cats each night, using traps and fish as bait. Police seized 50 cats, motorbikes, traps, scales and fur-removing machines. 13 rescued cats have been returned to their owners, while the others remain at an animal welfare centre. BBC News reports that animal protection groups estimate millions of dogs and cats are slaughtered for meat annually in Vietnam. Lastly, a look at finances. A short while ago, gold was selling at $4,140.19 per fine ounce, and a barrel of Brent crude cost $100.82. One US dollar costs R16.66, one British pound costs R22.05, and the euro is currently trading at R18.71. One Bitcoin is currently trading at $85,628.80. That's all for this bulletin. I'm Isabel Potgieter.
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6: Welcome to your world of sport. We kick off with soccer, and Michael Olise starred as France stormed back from behind to thrash Belgium 4-1 in the UEFA Nations League on Monday, while Italy continued their resurgence with victory over Turkey. Luka Bakio's first-half strike had put Belgium on track for a first competitive victory over France since 1981. But Zidane turned to his star-studded bench, and the hosts produced a devastating late surge. They struck four times in the final 13 minutes to keep Zidane's unbeaten record as coach intact, as France edged closer to a place in the quarterfinals. Italy, who are rebuilding under Roberto Mancini, moved up into second place, courtesy of a 3-1 win over Turkey in Bologna. On to tennis, and Novak Djokovic advanced to the China Open final on Monday after Daniil Medvedev was disqualified in the second set when a ball that came off the Russian's racket hit a spectator. A man sitting in the stands behind Medvedev's side of the court was seen holding his face and escorted out of his seat after being hit, as Djokovic was serving for the match with the score at 7-5, 5-3. 11th-ranked Djokovic will play world number 9 Alex de Minaur for the title on Tuesday in Beijing. The Australian had advanced over Hubert Hurkacz after the 29-year-old from Poland retired from their semi-final with a strain. And finally, the Stormers have returned to Cape Town from what they will regard as a missed opportunity to make it 2 wins in 2 starts on the URC Tour. But with their confidence boosted by the knowledge of the star quality that is set to flood back into the team this week. The 17-13 defeat in Edinburgh was a setback in the sense that there was one clearly identifiable reason that they lost the game. The lineout was so poor that it almost defied description. Given that the lineouts were such an Achilles heel against Edinburgh, there will be some understandable concern around that aspect of the game. But the good news is that the Stormers should have their top hookers in Andre Juho-Venter and JJ Kotze available for the game. Current books back in the selection mix after taking a break last week following the end of the national team's Southern Hemisphere international season include the likes of Zachary Porthen, Vilko Lowe, Kobus Reinach, Sasha Feinberg-Gomazulu and Damian Willemse. All should be available for the big Sharks game this weekend. And that's a wrap of your world of sport.
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0: wat se volgende woorde? 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Klaarmaak vir my. 062-344-5545. Let me know. While you do that, let's do a bit of traffic for you.
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0: Currently on this Tuesday morning, traffic is moving and free-flowing. If you have a traffic update for me on this Tuesday morning, you can use our traffic line and make me aware on 062-344-5545. That traffic number again, 062-344-5545. Let me know.
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0: Hoofnuus hier die uur. 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
3: No matter the weather, hot, wet, or cloudy, Midas brings you this weather report. Midas, for the love of cars.
4: Let's take a look what your temperatures have in store for you today. 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And that was your weather update for this hour.
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0: Come on, jy weet wat dit is. 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

0: 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Will you feel at home? This is Dinsdagochtend, lekker muziek nog voor jou pad. Maak seker jy jam uit. Let's get you locked in, loaded and ready for this Tuesday.
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0: 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Jy is ingeskakel op The Morning Lock-In, saam met my Sarah Jane. Ek sê vir jou goeie morgen, op die dinsdag ochend, let's get you up, let's get you going, let's get you locked in for this day. Awesome music still heading your way, so definitely stay tuned for that. Maar die skole het weer begin, alles is weer aan die gang, wat beteken die paaie is besig, kom ons kyk wat gaan aan op jou paaie op die dinsdag ochend.
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0: Currently, on this Tuesday morning, traffic is moving and free-flowing. If you have a traffic update for me, please make me aware on our traffic line 062-344-5545. You are eyes and ears out there on the road this morning. That is 062-344-5545. Let me know.
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0: It is the Vamps and Demi Lovato with Somebody to You. Right here on 90.6 FM Stereo, where you feel at home. It's a Tuesday morning. It's the morning lock in. Aksefio, goeiemôre. Let's get you locked in and loaded for this Tuesday. And also get you up to date with some cultural events. Here is your Billboard Hot 100 Top 10.
1: Taylor Swift's Encore is making a big splash on the charts. This is the Billboard Hot 100 Top 10 for the week dated October 10th. Dracula falls to number 10. Stupid Song is back in the top 10. Ariana slips to number 8. As does Morgan to 7. And Boston to number 6. Taylor debuts Pink Clouding at 5. Babylon at number 4. And Cleveland at 3. Already took me to Cleveland. Ella Langley's record breaker is dethroned to 2. Drinking Jack all by myself. He's choosing Texas, I can tell. So debuting at number 1 is Taylor Swift's Patient Zero.
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0: Let's take a look what is happening out there on your roads. Currently, traffic is moving and free-flowing on this Tuesday morning. If you have a traffic update for me, please make me aware on our traffic line. That is 062-344-5545. You are eyes and ears out there on the road this Tuesday morning.
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2: In your top stories this hour, ANC warns fuel hikes will worsen cost of living pressures. The USA will not give up on its relationship with South Africa, and former Nasna municipality mayor and officials appear in court. Good morning.
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1: No matter the weather, hot, wet, or cloudy, Midas brings you this weather report. Midas, for the love of cars.
0: Let's take a look what your temperatures have in store for you today. Currently, it is 17 degrees. Temperatures will climb to a maximum of 22 today. 0% chance of rain with your winds picking up to 10 kilometers per hour. Then this coming Wednesday, temperatures will climb to a maximum of 27, a minimum of 13 that is expected there, and a 0% chance of rain. Your winds will pick up to 8 kilometers per hour. And then this coming Thursday, temperatures will climb to an all-time high of 29, a minimum of 15 that is expected there, a 5% chance of rain with your winds picking up to 18 kilometers per hour. And that was your weather update for this hour.
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1: And that is it for this edition of The Morning Lock-In. I am back again with you tomorrow morning when I get you up, get you going, get you ready for the day. Nou onthou, môre is Woensdag, wat beteken die eerste Ottowise wenner word getrek, so maak seker jy skakel môre oggend in vir The Morning Lock-In om te luister wat jy moet doen en of jy 'n wenner is. 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Sy het Bring Back That Track, 'n awesome playlist wat vir jou wag. 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Bye. It's a
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0: In your top stories this hour, ANC warns fuel hikes will worsen cost of living pressures. The USA will not give up on its relationship with South Africa, and former Nasna municipality mayor and officials appear in court. Good morning. The African National Congress, ANC, says the government must urgently intervene to cushion South Africans from sharp fuel price increases. Petrol prices will increase by more than 3 rand per litre, while diesel prices will rise by up to 3 rand 24 per litre at midnight. The ANC urges the National Treasury to consider reducing fuel and road accident fund levies to provide short-term relief to consumers. The party says higher fuel prices will increase the cost of living and place further pressure on households already struggling. The United States of America, USA Ambassador to South Africa, Leo Brent Bozell, says his country will not give up on its relationship with South Africa. The statement follows an increase in tensions between the two nations. The Minister of International Relations and Cooperation, Ronald Namola, has suggested that Bozell should leave South Africa if he does not want to engage in dialogue. Bozell has told Fox News that the USA wants its relationship with South Africa to continue. The Ekurhuleni Metro Police Department, EMPD, in Gauteng, says scholar transport operators, parents and school principals must prioritise learners' safety. This comes as schools reopen for the final term of the year. According to the EMPD, transport vehicles must not be overloaded and drivers must have valid licences and professional driving permits. Learners are also urged to use pedestrian crossings, avoid playing in the road and always wear seatbelts. The EMPD's Tabiso Makato says parents should verify that scholar transport is roadworthy and report any unsafe vehicles immediately.
1: We wish all learners a safe return to school for the final term. Let us work together through public and private partnership to ensure zero scholar transport fatalities this term. Your safety is our concern. The safety of every child matters.
0: The former mayor of Nasna municipality and two officials appeared in court on charges of corruption, extortion and money laundering. Police arrested the three last week. National Prosecuting Authority spokesperson Eric Ntabalila says their case was postponed until Monday for a bail application.
2: The NPA can confirm that the three accused, Boy Manqoba Ngubo, who is the acting municipal manager, Busisi Olubelwane, the acting chief financial officer, and Thando Madika, who is the mayor of the Nasna municipality, appeared at the Nasna Magistrates Court charged with corruption, extortion, and money laundering. Their case has been postponed until next Monday, the 12th of October 2026, for bail application.
0: KwaZulu-Natal Premier Thamsanqa Ntuli will lead the province's investment conference at the Durban ICC on October 15. The conference will bring together investors, government and industry leaders to showcase investment opportunities and priority sectors in the province. This year's event will focus on investment, industrialization and localization, with particular attention on the automotive sector. The conference coincides with South African Automotive Week and will connect investors with vehicle manufacturers, component suppliers and other industry stakeholders. Trade and Investment KwaZulu-Natal says the event will also highlight infrastructure and industrial development projects aimed at strengthening local value chains and creating jobs. In international news, South Korean President Lee Jae-myung says artificial intelligence, AI, may have been used in recent hacking incidents targeting banks. Police have launched a full-scale investigation after the cyber attacks resulted in a breach of customers' personal information. Several banks, including Shinhan Bank and KB Kukmin Bank, have reported cyber attacks. Authorities have not yet disclosed which AI tools may have been used or the full extent of the breaches. That's all for this bulletin.
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0: It's Imagination with Bonnie Talk, also Liani May, Bell, Bell, Bell, and Thomas Rhett. 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

0: Wonderland and really and rhymes. How do I live? It's 90.6. Another cup of coffee with me, Isabel. It's brought to you by DevelopNate. And time to get into our options for your Bring Back That Track this morning. And of course, the vote. So we've got on the list Finger Boys, Uncle John from Jamaica, Trio with Da Da Da, and Peter Tosh, O Bumbo Clot. So let's get to those votes. Die eerste ene is van Koos Herbse kant af vir nummer 1. 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

0: That's Thomas Reid and Lainey Gardner. What could go right? Also, Kurt Darren and Zon Sonicus, Micey Micey. Also, Adam Lambert, Under the Rhythm. It's 90.6, Another Cup of Coffee with me, Isabel, brought to you by DevelopNet. And it is time to go on with our votes for your Bring Back That Track. So this morning, we have three fantastic songs, and you decide, of course, which one will take the win. There is Venga Boy's Uncle John from Jamaica, Trio with Da Da Da, and Peter Tosh, Oh Bumbo Clot. So, at the moment, it's Trio in the lead, Peter Tosh in second and Venga Boys in third, but the votes go on. Tracy Lombard, System is van nummer 1 van ochend, geseende dinsdag vir jou. Baie dankie en selfde daar natuurlijk. We've got Jenny voting for number 1. Have a fantastic day. Thank you so much, Jenny. Next up, it's Mags going for Da Da Da, Befange Dag vir Amal, so that vote is in. Then from Cheryl's side, a vote in for number 1. Have a lovely day. Thank you so much, you as well. Veronica Besaitenhout, stem graag vir Peter Tosh, so die stem is in. Dan volgende het ons Annette Kombrink, nummer 2, asseblief, wonderlijke dagie vir julle. 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And then we've got Ramane voting for number 3 this morning. 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WhatsApp lijn natuurlijk is 062-344
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0: It's time to get to our winning track for your Bring Back That Track brought to you by You Roof It. There's Venga Boys, Uncle John from Jamaica, Trio, Da Da Da, and Peter Tosh, Oh Bumbo Clot. So, Trio's in the lead, Venga Boys in second, Peter Tosh in third, but as mentioned, the point difference is not that big. But on with the votes we go. Elise's stem is in for number 2 van ochend, geseende dag vir jou ook. Klippy gaan vir number 1. 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Wat beteken ons wentreffer vanoggend? 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

0: It's Alex Warren, Rescuer, also Evoy Taxi Man, and Dolly Parton 9 to 5. 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And then, in the next hour, PSG Funabel Parks, Enrika, is in studio chatting about short-term insurance and if you are insured correctly. 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

0: Oeh, ja, dit is Jay en Irene Louise van Wyk. 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
1: No matter the weather, hot, wet or cloudy, Midas brings you this weather report. Midas, for the love of cars.
0: So in the world today, if you look outside, yes, it is indeed cloudy with a maximum of 22 today, 10% chance of rain, minimum tonight 11. Wednesday 27, mostly sunny. Thursday 29 and sunny. And going into the weekend, we can look forward to highs of 30 and 31. In Joburg today, 20 degrees. It's partly sunny, 20% chance of rain, minimum tonight 12. Wednesday 26, partly sunny, 10% chance of rain. On Thursday, 26 degrees, partly sunny with 15% chance of rain. In Heidelberg today, 21, cloudy, 10% chance of rain, minimum tonight 11. Wednesday 26, partly sunny. Thursday 27, mostly cloudy. In Parijs today, it's 22 degrees, cloudy with 10% chance of rain, dropping to a low of 11. Wednesday's maximum 28, mostly sunny. Thursday 29, partly sunny. And Potchefstroom 23 today, cloudy with 10% chance of rain, minimum tonight 11. Wednesday 29, mostly sunny. Thursday 29 and sunny. That's your weather, and it's brought to you by Midas.
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0: It's Medusa, Becky Hill, Good Boys Lose Control, also Cranberry's Dreams, and Nickelback, If Everyone Cared. It's 90.6, another cup of coffee with me, Isabel, brought to you by DevelopNet, and time to get into our gossip for this morning. Unfortunately, it's a bit of sad news. Niamh O'Brien, a former lead performer in The Lord of the Dance and the wife of Riverdance star Michael Flatley, has passed away at the age of 52. Announcing her death on social media yesterday, Flatley said, "His heart is broken. My gorgeous bride of 20 years has gone to the Lord in heaven." O'Brien was a renowned Irish dancer who performed the lead role of Swarse in the Lord of the Dance shows. Flatley described her as the most loving mother, wife and person, and our lives will never be the same without her. The couple had a son, Michael St. James, who was born in 2007. A representative for Flatley said that O'Brien died peacefully at the Beacon Hospital in Dublin after an illness. So heartfelt condolences to them for their tragic loss. And then another interesting and also sad story. A US man who once appeared on the TV talent competition American Idol has been sentenced to life in prison without the possibility of parole for murdering his wife. Caleb Flynn, 40, was found guilty last week after a short deliberation by the jury, which rejected his claim that an intruder broke into his Ohio home and shot his wife Ashley Flynn as she slept. He was also found guilty of 8 additional charges, including aggravated murder and tampering with evidence. Letters from his 2 daughters were read in court during the sentencing hearing on Monday, pleading with him to finally admit his guilt and questioning why he killed their mother. Flynn, a former music pastor, fatally shot his wife, a 37-year-old teacher, in February before staging their home in Tip City to appear as if someone had broken in through the garage. But, well, the law got the right there. But that is your Gossip Corner on 90.6.
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0: In your top stories this hour, court to hear bid for separate trials in AKA murder case, an accused in the Limpopo insurance murder case dies, and taxi organisation will hold a meeting with the government over fuel prices. The Durban High Court is expected to hear an application for the separation of trials in the murder case involving Kiernan AKA Forbes and Tabela Tibbs Motsoane. The trial began yesterday with the seven men accused of killing the rapper and businessman in 2023 pleading not guilty to all charges. Accused number one, Lindukule Mkwenazi, is bringing the application on behalf of himself and five other accused. They want accused number three, Siyanda Mieza, to be tried separately on six additional charges. The charges relate to the killing of a taxi owner in Mayville and the attempted murder of two others. The Department of Human Settlements will take its Know Your Rental Rights student edition campaign to universities and other higher education institutions starting today. The two-week campaign aims to educate students about their rights and responsibilities as tenants and how to access free dispute resolution services. It will address issues including unfair rental practices, unlawful evictions, payments, and landlord-tenant disputes. The campaign is being implemented with the National Student Financial Aid Scheme, the South African Union of Students, and the South African Technical and Vocational Education and Training Students Association. One of the people accused in the Limpopo insurance murder case has died. Former police officer Rachel Kutumela and nine others faced charges of killing people they had taken funeral insurance for. They face a total of 111 charges. National Prosecuting Authority spokesperson Mashuda Malabi says the case was postponed until October the 29th.
1: We can confirm that one of the accused persons, Mr. William Shokane, has passed away. The accused are facing 111 charges, including murder, fraud, money laundering, and defeating the ends of justice. It is alleged that the accused person took out policies and claimed 21 million. The case has been postponed to 29th of October 2026 for the legal aid to sequoia judicare.
0: The Ekurhuleni Metro Police Department, EMPD, in Gauteng says scholar transport operators, parents and school principals must prioritise learners' safety. This comes as schools reopen for the final term of the year. According to the EMPD, transport vehicles must not be overloaded and drivers must have valid licenses and professional driving permits. Learners are also urged to use pedestrian crossings, avoid playing in the road, and always wear seat belts. The EMPD's Tabiso Mahatu says parents should verify that scholar transport is roadworthy and report any unsafe vehicles immediately.
2: We wish all learners a safe return to school for the final term. Let us work together through public and private partnership to ensure zero scholar transport fatalities this term. Your safety is our concern. The safety of every child matters.
0: The National Taxi Alliance, NTA, will hold a meeting with the government today to discuss the increase in fuel prices. Diesel and petrol prices will increase by more than 3 rand per litre at midnight. The NTA says the government must intervene to protect low-income households from the increase. The organisation says taxi operators may increase taxi fares if the government does not assist the industry. In international news, a non-profit in Miami-Dade County in the USA is providing free music education to about 21,000 students at 131 schools. Young Musicians Unite works with schools and community partners to help students develop musical and personal skills while strengthening their communities. The program offers classes in instruments including trumpet and is aimed at students of different ages. The organization's founder and CEO, Gonzalez Zera, says music gives young people a reason to attend school and an opportunity to be part of something bigger than themselves.
3: For me, the biggest calling was, how do I make sure that the same opportunities that I had growing up, that we can continue to pay that forward and make sure that other children have the same opportunity?
0: That's all for this bulletin. I'm Eddie Goldberg.
4: Sinclair Lugversorging, die betroubare handelsnaam, ondersteun deur 'n ervare landwyse verspreidingsvennoot met meer as 6 dekades se bedryfskundigheid in Suid-Afrika. 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

0: Love is in the air. En dit is dit vir vandag se another cup of coffee van my kant op Isabel. Hoop jy het 'n fantastiese Dinsdag verder. 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Renita in die atelier saam met Rumor Has It Hair and Beauty Salon. So as jy lus is vir titewyd, ons gaan hoor wat gebeur daar en wat die nuutste modes is. 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

0: In your top stories this hour, taxi boss seeks to block Mbadlango Commission testimony, Gauteng police investigate fatal R21 shooting, and MISA calls for government to reinstate the fuel levy. I'm Dimitri Marik. The Gauteng High Court is expected to hear an urgent application from Mpumalanga taxi boss Opa Bafana Sindane today. Sindane wants to block the Mpumalanga Commission of Inquiry from compelling him to testify before it. His other bid to stop the commission from reading his WhatsApp messages into record was struck off the roll last week. The Mpumalanga Organised Crime Unit retrieved the messages. Sindane previously claimed that appearing before the commission would endanger his life. Northern Cape Deputy Judge President Mathebe Patsawane says judges should use artificial intelligence, AI, responsibly as an assistive tool. Patsawane made the comment while being interviewed for one of three vacancies at the Supreme Court of Appeal. The Judicial Service Commission has since recommended her and two other judges to fill the vacancies. Patsawane says AI can assist judges with research and correcting grammar in judgments, but should not take over their core responsibilities.
1: We know that if it's used irresponsibly, we may end up in trouble. As judges, I remember there was this emphasis that was placed at the recent conference. We should know that we are here to judge. We cannot have some devices judging for us. We are here to assess the evidence, make credibility findings. We have to apply the law to the facts of the case and ultimately come up with a decision. We can't rely on AI to do those core functions of a judge.
0: Gauteng police have confirmed that they are investigating a case of murder and attempted murder following a shooting on the R21 road. The incident happened yesterday evening after a driver travelling in a Fiat reportedly experienced a breakdown and called a friend for help. The friend arrived with two other people. Police spokesperson Colonel Dimakatsu Nevahulwe says shots were fired at the group while they were attending to the vehicle. She says the driver tried to escape the gunfire but lost control of the vehicle, which collided with a Jersey barrier.
2: The driver sustained fatal injuries and was declared at the scene. One passenger sustained a gunshot wound and was transported to hospital for medical treatment, while the third occupant managed to escape unharmed. The motive of the shooting is currently unknown and no arrests have been made at this stage.
0: The Knysna municipality has confirmed the removal of former Mayor Thando Matika as mayor and councillor. According to the municipality, the African National Congress, ANC, has terminated Matika's membership. He is therefore no longer serving as a councillor since the ANC nominated him to the position. The municipality says the tenor of the mayoral committee Matika appointed has also ended with immediate effect. The Motor Industry Staff Association, MISA, has called on the government to reinstate the fuel levy reduction. The call follows the confirmation of fuel price increases this month. A litre of petrol will now cost more than 30 rand from Wednesday. MISA spokesperson Pakamile Shlubi Majola says the fuel price increases have a negative impact on workers.
3: Just a month ago, MISA warned that fuel prices were driving workers below the survival line, with transport and electricity already consuming 65.8% of a minimum wage before food is even bought. This latest increase lands on households with nothing left to absorb it. MISA calls for a temporary reduction of the general fuel levy by at least 3 rand a litre on petrol and diesel while all prices remain at current levels, alongside targeted relief for households reliant on paraffin who were excluded from April's measures.
0: In international news, Britain is mourning the death of its best-selling author, Geoffrey Archer. The 86-year-old died suddenly at his home. He will be remembered for writing best-selling novels and serving as a Member of Parliament for the Conservative Party. Archer announced in 2014 that he was fighting prostate cancer. In your sports news, South African cricketer Anrich Nurkia is eyeing a return to Test cricket after spending almost 4 years away from the national team. The Proteas will start a Test match against Australia on Friday amid several injuries in the squad. At least three bowlers are ruled out with hamstring injuries, while Kagiso Rabada is still a doubt for the match. Nurkia is expected to play a Test match for the national team for the first time since March 2023. And with that, the end of this bulletin.
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0: It's Rod Stewart and Sailing, going back to 1976 with me, Darrell Grant. What a pleasure being with you this afternoon once again as we load you with those classics. So, without further ado, as asked for by you, there's a couple over here. Dani, Wachter, Warschak. Let me have a look over here. You asked for, and where did I put them? You see, I had it all lined up. Julian, you said, Brian Adams, teaming up with Rod Stewart and Sting, All for Love. And the other said over here, Hi Daddle, Wat Fun, a Rhinestone Cowboy. I presume you mean Glenn Campbell's version of Rhinestone Cowboy? Good, that 1975. But before that, Brian Adams, Rod Stewart and Sting, 1994. Here it is, just for you.
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0: Get Us All just dribbles in like that for you on your number one. 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Moonlight Serenade, thank you. 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
3: Dit was nie alledaagse begrafnis nie. 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

0: Yeah, you swing it, you're still doing it. There you go, the Locomotion. Kylie Minogue also made a hit out of that one. OMD did the version of Locomotion in 1984. A couple of artists have covered that one. Just thought I'd throw that in just for the well done Viet Ye story. Darn fun. Op jou nummer 1, that's from the studio to your screen. 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
2: Dit was nie alledaagse begrafnis nie. 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
1: See you later, alligator, and a wild crocodile. 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

0: It always sounds like she's squeezing that song right out at the end there. And she is too. Shakira, and Underneath Your Clothes. Be careful, don't squeeze too hard. 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You can pop off to the webpage, see them there for yourself, or just keep on listening. 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
0: Company in the Val looking for an administrative lady. Hopefully that is you, between the age of 35 to 50. Must have excellent attention to detail. At least 2 years of experience in similar duties and be computer literate with knowledge of MS Office and be able to work well under pressure, and there's going to be pressure, and have a minimum of grade 12. Closing date for applications will be the 20th of October, so there's still time for you to send in your CV to Teresa at jbv.co.za. That's Teresa, spelled T-E-R-E-S-A, Teresa at jbv.co.za. 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That's the first time we've had that. 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It's the first time, right? 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You can WhatsApp that short video clip about yourself to 082-602-1052 to introduce yourself. State your experience in retail and sales. 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So, more details on our webpage. Nice.
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0: On 90.6, we feel the energy. You see it all on 906 TV. That's Carlos Santana featuring Chris Daughtry and Photograph on your number one, 90.6. I'm looking at Elton John's Nikita, but does not want to play. Not because there's a problem. It's just sometimes Elton John gets sulky and refuses to do it. Elton, stop that. It is time for a little bit of the weather for you. Let's go and have a look at what the weather has for the Vol Triangle, what it has in store. Because it looks like, it genuinely looks like it's going to be raining. And if that is the case, well, I don't know. Let's go see quickly. This is what I want to do.
1: No matter the weather, hot, wet or cloudy, Midas brings you this weather report. Midas, for the love of cars.
0: So as I say, looks like good lake is off. It's Bayavolki, so it's Bavolk, and then it gets clear a little bit, and then the sun comes out, and then it's Bavolkveer. So it could just happen. 10% chance of it, whatever it decides to do, as far as rain is concerned, here in the Vol Triangle. Well, we don't know. We'll just have to wait and see on that one. Currently 22, dropping down to a 21 as we go along, then for tomorrow, Wednesday. Now, this is where the catch comes in. It'll go up from 22 right up to 27 degrees by Thursday. Friday, we'll be hitting 30 degrees, so, and 31 over the weekend. Just goes to show the difference in temperature. We could really say that gaan so lekker warm wees daarna. So hopefully it does rain just a little bit, but sunny skies tomorrow with a little bit of cloud about. No chance of rain for Wednesday, might possibly Thursday, nothing for Friday. We're going to be hitting those 30 degrees. Can you believe it? 30 degrees by Friday from today's 22. There you go. Can't get more in-depth other than that. 10 degrees, or let's just say 10 degrees up to 13 degrees early tomorrow morning as we hit 27 later on in the day. So enjoy the cooler temperatures for today, because it's going to get hell hot from tomorrow.
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0: It's all about the she bop. I love it. She was always off the wall and a mean kind of person in the nicest possible way. Cyndi Lauper on your number one, 90.6 with me, Daryl Grant. It's great being with you once again, and we will continue to do so. And ek het so paar mense saam met my in die atelier van AfriForum Midvaal se kant af. Ons gaan weer lekker gesels vanmiddag, en ek sal die karakters by naam noem net om die draai. Bly ingeskakel, we've got the news at 2.
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2: In your top stories this hour, taxi boss seeks to block Mbadlango Commission testimony, Gauteng police investigate fatal R21 shooting, and MISA calls for government to reinstate the fuel levy. The Gauteng High Court is expected to hear an urgent application from Mpumalanga taxi boss Opa Bafana Sindane today. Sindane wants to block the Mbadlango Commission of Inquiry from compelling him to testify before it. His other bid to stop the commission from reading his WhatsApp messages into record was struck off the roll last week. The Mpumalanga Organised Crime Unit retrieved the messages. Sindane previously claimed that appearing before the commission would endanger his life. Northern Cape Deputy Judge President Mathebe Patsawane says judges should use artificial intelligence, AI, responsibly as an assistive tool. Patsawane made the comment while being interviewed for one of three vacancies at the Supreme Court of Appeal. The Judicial Service Commission has since recommended her and two other judges to fill the vacancies. Patsawane says AI can assist judges with research and correcting grammar in judgments, but should not take over their core responsibilities.
3: We know that if it's used irresponsibly, we may end up in trouble. As judges, I remember there was this emphasis that was placed at the recent conference. We should know that we are here to judge. We cannot have some devices judging for us. We are here to assess the evidence, make credibility findings. We have to apply the law to the facts of the case and ultimately come up with a decision. We can't rely on AI to do those core functions of a judge.
2: Gauteng police have confirmed that they are investigating a case of murder and attempted murder following a shooting on the R21 road. The incident happened yesterday evening after a driver travelling in a Fiat reportedly experienced a breakdown and called a friend for help. The friend arrived with two other people. Police spokesperson Colonel Dimakatsu Nevahulwe says shots were fired at the group while they were attending to the vehicle. She says the driver tried to escape the gunfire but lost control of the vehicle, which collided with a Jersey barrier.
4: The driver sustained fatal injuries and was declared at the scene. One passenger sustained a gunshot wound and was transported to hospital for medical treatment, while the third occupant managed to escape unharmed. The motive of the shooting is currently unknown and no arrests have been made at this stage.
2: The Knysna municipality has confirmed the removal of former Mayor Thando Matika as mayor and councillor. According to the municipality, the African National Congress, ANC, has terminated Matika's membership. He is therefore no longer serving as a councillor since the ANC nominated him to the position. The municipality says the tenure of the mayoral committee Matika appointed has also ended with immediate effect. The Motor Industry Staff Association, MISA, has called on the government to reinstate the fuel levy reduction. The call follows the confirmation of fuel price increases this month. A litre of petrol will now cost more than 30 rand from Wednesday. MISA spokesperson Pakamile Shlubi-Majola says the fuel price increases have a negative impact on workers.
5: Just a month ago, MISA warned that fuel prices were driving workers below the survival line, with transport and electricity already consuming 65.8% of a minimum wage before food is even bought. This latest increase lands on households with nothing left to absorb it. MISA calls for a temporary reduction of the general fuel levy by at least 3 rand a litre on petrol and diesel while all prices remain at current levels, alongside targeted relief for households reliant on paraffin who were excluded from April's measures.
2: In international news, Britain is mourning the death of its best-selling author, Geoffrey Archer. The 86-year-old died suddenly at his home. He will be remembered for writing best-selling novels and serving as a Member of Parliament for the Conservative Party. Archer announced in 2014 that he was fighting prostate cancer. In your sports news, South African cricketer Anrich Nurkia is eyeing a return to Test cricket after spending almost 4 years away from the national team. The Proteas will start a Test match against Australia on Friday amid several injuries in the squad. At least 3 bowlers are ruled out with hamstring injuries, while Kagiso Rabada is still a doubt for the match. Nurkia is expected to play a Test match for the national team for the first time since March 2023. And with that, the end of this bulletin.
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0: It's Roxette, and it must have been love on your number one, 90.6. Hello. Good that you've joined us. We have Jimmy on the way, but I'll be telling you more about that as we get closer to the time between 3 and 6 today on Overdrive.
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0: Jelly Roll. First time I heard the name, I thought, oh, it's something you can eat. It's the name of a group, Jelly Roll, and Winning Streak on your number one. On a winning streak is Jimmy Pienaar. Hy's weer eens saam met jou, lekker gesels, lekker die en lekker die. And of course, that mystery sound, keep you guessing. That all coming your way on Overdraft. On Overdraft this afternoon. You've got a new show, Jimmy. It's called Overdraft, okay? So dit met my bankrekening op die huidige oomblik. Ja, Overdraft. That is next. You take care out there, please. Overdrive on its way.
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0: Dit is 99.6 met Robert Thicke en Lost Without You. Hier is op die Valdruk se nommer 1. Is Overdrive moontlik gemaak deur Gelma die Trotse Borg, maandag tot Vrydag van 3 tot 6. All right, don't forget Stonehaven. Well, school just kicked off today, didn't it? Started today, yes. All the kiddies are back at school again. But, you know, after school, if you feel you want to treat your kid, maybe just, you know, get a load off, you can still take them down to Stonehaven on Vaal. They got the lawn games. They also got that water slip and slide. They got the jumping castle. They got plenty of things for the kids to do. And those lovely special meals at Stonehaven for $29.90 per child. And, of course, they've also got those two kids that can cruise for free for every paying adult. Every adult pays R165 for the cruise. You can take two kids along with you. And that leaves at 4 p.m. Monday to Friday. So there we go. Only at Stonehaven on Vaal, where friends and family meet.
1: No matter the weather, hot, wet or cloudy, Midas brings you this weather report. Midas, for the love of cars.
0: Goed, dan kom ons kyk gou 'n bietjie wat aangaan met die weer. 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
0: Nou ja, daar sê jy, dit is nou weer tyd vir 'n geluid wat ons nou vir julle gaan draai. En natuurlik het ons vir ou Terry, ons Portugese boertjie in die ateljee vandag. En Terry, how are you?
8: I'm good. I was just, we were talking off air, but how warm it's starting to become now.
0: You know, when the warmer it gets, the quicker I come to work.
8: Because of the aircon.
0: Because of the aircon in the studio. It's lovely.
8: But this morning was a bit chilly, wasn't it?
0: It was. Yeah, it was overcast, and I thought there was a good chance that we were going to have some showers, but that just came and had gone. You know, it always seems to bypass us, especially on Van der Bijl. But
8: like you said earlier, I think it's going to be warm for the rest of the week now.
0: Yes, it is, until Sunday. But I just gave it to Friday. Friday is 30 degrees Celsius. Sure. That's definitely. And then Saturday, 31. And then Sunday, 29, and then 30 for Monday and Tuesday next week as well. So, there we go.
8: Warm.
0: Yeah. Time to get the umbrellas out.
8: For the sunrays.
0: Yeah, exactly. You need some shade. Because it's going to be dangerous walking around in these temperatures. But there we go. All right. Are you ready for the sound today,
8: Terry? I am,
0: Terry?
8: Yes. Definitely.
0: Okay. So dit is nou tyd vir 'n geluid wat ek vir julle gaan draai, en dit is moontlik gemaak deur Wines 2000 Amateur Winders. So have a listen and tell me what this sound is. It's an interesting one today, not too difficult, because I think yesterday was relative, well, before I gave the clue at these. Well, yes, it wasn't difficult, because, you know, Terry got it.
8: So, thanks.
0: It wasn't difficult at all.
8: Yesterday was plane sailing.
0: Eh?
8: Yesterday was plane sailing.
0: Yeah. All right, here we go. Let's see if it's going to be the same thing today. Luister mooi, hier is jou geluid.

0: En nog een keer. 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Hoe moeilik kan het wees? Terry, how are we looking today? Are we sweating on this one or not really?
1: I don't know the answer, because if I get two in the right consecutively, you're going to think, everyone's going to think, nah, what's going on here?
0: Yeah.
1: But I think I might have an idea. It sounds like a familiar sound. We've all come across that sound before. If it's what I'm thinking.
0: Yeah, okay.
1: What do you think?
0: Well, let's see. No, I want to see how the answers go, and then we'll take it from there, because I don't want to give away too much now.
1: No, of course, not yet.
0: So the answer is, you know, he did, but I geluid is. Yeah, stuur antwoorde vir my dear, asseblief, op die WhatsApp nummer op 062-344-5545.

0: And there we go, 90.6, it is with a hit there all the way from the 80s. That's Foreigner for you and a song called Urgent. All right. Okay, it's time to give a clue. But before I do, I just want to play this sound again. Because, Terry, I think, according to the listeners, this must be one of the most difficult sounds to identify ever.
1: I don't think so.
0: Eh?
1: I don't think so. I mean, I remember a few weeks, months ago, you played the sound of a car, the engine, people... You wanted to know which edition of a car that was. Now, that was difficult.
0: Mm.
1: I don't think this is
0: difficult. Well, it would be if you only, you know, if you drive a car for about 20, 30 years and you don't really look around. So that would be difficult.
1: I'm one of those, I guess.
0: Okay. All right. Well, anyway, here we go. Ek gaan dit gou weer vir julle speel. Luister mooi na die geluid. 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Luister mooi. 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Wat se geluid maak so? Luister weer. 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Nou ja, daar sê. Dit is dan die geluid vir die dag. That's the sound for the day. And it's brought to you with the compliments of Wines 2000 Armature Winders. Now, I'm going to have to give a clue. Today it was back to school for the kiddies.
1: Mm-hmm.
0: Back to school for the kids. And, of course, this is one of those things that they definitely would need at school. And again, I'm going to say it, in an office environment, this is something that you definitely would want in an office, for sure. All right, so...
1: And if it is what I'm thinking, I don't know, but we'll find out soon enough.
0: Yeah.
1: With all the technology that's happening, everything else, it's still an item that is still...
0: Yeah, that you still need.
1: Need today.
0: Yeah.
1: What so, assuming I'm on the right track.
0: Yeah. Anyway, so there we go. As julle dink julle weet wat dit is, asseblief stuur die antwoorde vir my deur. Makliker as dit kan ons dit nou nie vir julle maak nie. Dan kan ons maar net sowel die antwoord nou gee. 0623445545 is ons WhatsApp nommer. 0623445545. Please tell me what you think that sound is.
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4: Ish, I love my hometown, but for too long now, I look around and think we deserve better than this. The water goes off for days, the streets are falling apart, and things never get fixed. Look, I'm not asking for anything fancy. I just want basics to work. And I know they can work because I've seen it where the Democratic Alliance is in charge. I want our town to work for all. So in this election, I'm voting DA.
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0: All right, so there we go, there we go, there we go. That was KWS and a song called Rock Me Baby, Rock Your Baby. All right, anyway, okay, ek het nou vir julle geluid gedraai vroeger en ek het julle gevra, help 'n bietjie uit, dit is geluid en ek het 'n paar leidrade gegee, gesê, ja, skool het weer begin vandag, so die kinders is iets wat die kinders nodig het en natuurlik, as jy in 'n kantoor werk of wat ook al, is dit ook iets wat jy definitief gaan nodig hê. 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Terry, are we starting with you today? What do you feel lucky?
1: I hope so. You know, initially I thought immediately of something, but then I thought afterwards maybe it could be another sound. So I'm in doubt between one or the other, but right. I'm in doubt between a punch, and obviously the punch, or a stapler, but I'm going for the stapler part.
0: Stapler.
1: My initial thought. So yeah, between those two, but let's go for stapler. That's what stapler. I'm thinking it might be. Sounds like a stapler.
0: All right. Okay, so there we go. Thank you very much. Good afternoon. A paper punch, Ali says. Something comes to mind. The opening and closing of a paper holder in a art file, lever file, Ali says as well. Okay, so you got those two answers for me. Okay, thank you so much, Ali. Appreciate that. Veronica, klank van die dag is 'n kar wat probeer start. The ignition slot wat draai, maar die batterij is pap. Ah, okay, I see where she gets that. Yeah, we've all had that disappointment sometime in our lives, eh?
1: Fairly often, yes.
0: Fairly often. Oh, sorry to hear that, Terry. Terrible.
1: Until the Powerball numbers come out, I won't hear that sound.
0: I've always wondered
1: often.
0: Why you're so super fit. All right. Okay, anyway, let's move on. We got Patat back again. Patat. That says, sound of the day is stapler. Dankie Patat. Thank you. Odia. 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Then also, Jimmy, it sounds, I'm guessing a stapler, that's Debbie's answer. She's going with a stapler. Thank you very much. Alice, jy het vir my gesê a papier pons of a paper punch. 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That's quite the name for the Afrikaans.
1: It's the first time I hear that name.
0: You've never heard kraamdrukker?
1: No, I haven't.
0: You've heard kraam before?
1: Yes, but not drukker. Kraamdrukker.
0: It's almost the same
1: I'm
0: thing.
1: I'm surprised with you that doesn't say that, because she likes saying the proper Afrikaans term for, what was the other one, 2 weeks ago?
0: Oh, there was 2 weeks? Terry, I can't even remember what I had for breakfast this morning. 2 weeks, you want to take me back 2 weeks ago.
1: Okay, sorry. I'll ask her.
0: Ask her. Please do. I'm sure she'll remember. I won't. 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
0: 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So there we go. 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
1: stapler.
0: Well done, Terry. You passed.
1: Thank you.
0: So yes, it was. It was in fact a stapler.
1: Back to school, and I got flying marks.
0: Ja. Okay. 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
1: I'm right in saying it's still a very
0: yes, it's a very
1: used item even yes. in today's times with so many.
0: Well, as long as we're gonna keep on with the papers and stuff,
1: yeah.
0: You know, as long as we still use paper and all the rest of it, I'm sure this is still going to be around for a while.
1: I shouldn't take over the stapler now.
0: Well, you just never know. Ja, is nog een enigie, is het, kom ons oor Gina?
3: Het is een kraambinder, nie een kraamdrukker, nie.
0: Een kraambinder. 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
1: Kraambinder.
0: Binder.
1: Oh, binder.
0: Ja, kraambinder. Okay. 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Okay, so there we go. I'll say. 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Okay, so daar sê. Alright, so dit was precies wat het was dan. 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Yes, Terry, what's it?
1: Someone's walking to the studio now.
0: Ooh. Oh, is it Odia? Okay, Odia, ja?
4: Nee, ek is baie kwaad vir vannacht.
0: Wat?
4: Ek is baie kwaad vir vannacht.
0: Hoekom?
4: Nee, ons het klaar kraambinder gedoen.
0: Kraambinder?
4: Ja, kraambinder.
0: Oh,
4: ja.
0: Is dit?
4: Dus kom ek gedink, het is een gaaikie pons.
0: Ja, maar jy sien, ek doen het speciaal so.
4: Oh, dankie.
0: Ek doen het speciaal so, Odia, want anders dan gaan die mense nou, jy weet, altyd reg wees, soos jy byvoorbeeld. And I can see the disappointment on her face, because she's got it wrong today.
1: No, you don't often see that look on her face.
0: No, I don't. It's not a good sight.
1: Whatever, I'll make it an easy one on Thursday. I promise you.
0: No, don't.
1: I don't. Gotta
0: make it. No, she likes the difficult ones. She doesn't like the easy ones. All right. So there thanks. We go. I'll say, dankie weer eens vir almal van julle wat deurgestuur het, waardeer dit, hoor.
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0: 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All right, coming up after the break, it's time to check out the artists who are celebrating their birthday on this day, which is the 6th day of October. And we're going to take you back in time and see who they are. If you're celebrating your birthday today, happy birthday. I hope you have a wonderful day from all of us here at 90.6, okay?
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0: All right, so there we go. Let's have a look and see who's celebrating their birthday on this day, of course. The 6th of October. All right, so we're going to be starting over 1975. Patrick Keeler was born on this day. He was on the drums and best known for playing in the Greenhorns. 1971, Donny Steele was born on this day, heavy metal musician. Tommy Stinson was born on this day, 1966. He was on the bass guitar with the Replacements. And then also Matthew Sweet was born on this day, 1964. And he was, of course, an American alternative rock power pop singer. He collaborated with REM frontman Michael Stipe in a duo group under the name Community Trolls. Then also Richard Jobson was born on this day, and that was in... Yeah, that was in 1960. He was, of course, the lead singer with the punk rock group Skids. Tim Mooney was born on this day, 1958. He was on the drums with the American San Francisco-based indie rock band, American Music Club. David Hidalgo was born on this day, 1954. He was a singer-songwriter from Los Lobos, which is Spanish for the wolves, just in case you didn't know. Kevin Cronin was born on this day, 1951, from the American rock band REO Speedwagon. Had a bunch of hits, 1981, a US number one hit, Keep On Loving You. Can't Fight This Feeling was another big one, and they had so many good songs, didn't they? Gavin Sutherland was born on this day, 1951, from the Scottish folk and soft rock duo, the Sutherland Brothers. But today we're going to be looking at Tim Burgess. He was born on this day, 1961. He's on the drums with a band called T-Pow. They had a 1987 UK number one single, China In Your Hand. And of course, that 1987 beautiful song called Heart and Soul. So here it is. Enjoy.

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En rock and roll dreams that come through. Ok, tyd om bykie oor te gaan nou na die... Ja, jy wil bykie vertel van hierdie groep, baie besonderse groep, en ons het hulle allemaal geniet. They of course an English rock based band that was based in London, and of course they had, had a bunch of hits, didn't they?

All right, but nonetheless, so there we go. And, well, it's pretty much a one-hit wonder, this group was. But, yeah, it was a cool song, wasn't it? Yeah, it was a really nice song. It was a, what do they call it, a dance hall track featuring repeated chorus. And, I'm not going to go through it, but so I want you to have a listen. And then you must, of course, just tell me what the name of the band is. Please tell me what the name of the band is. So if you don't remember, it's fine. Just give me the name of the song. But talk about the song. This is what it sounds like. I'm looking for the name of the song.

0: And there we go. That's it. So Daan sê, dit is wat ek vir julle gee. Now, I said they were based in London. That's absolute rubbish. It's because they're not. They were actually a Belgian accordion-based band that was founded by Bert Blanca, who had a minor UK hit in 1983 with this song, which, of course, reached number 45 in the UK charts. So, yeah, number 18 on the New Zealand single charts. And number one, guess where? South Africa, the Springbok single charts. Top the charts here in good old RSA. So there we go. The old Springbok top 20, it was at number one. And why wouldn't it be? Because I know South Africans absolutely love that song. So go on. Tell me what the name of that song is. If you know who the band is, get that through to me as well. And the number you do it is, of course, through our WhatsApp number on 062-344-5545.
1: Adverteer jou produk op die valse trefferstasie. 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

0: Ja, daar sê ons, wat julle terug na 1983, toe hierdie nommerkie vrygestel is, The Klaxons met The Clap Clap Sound, so daar sê, lekker jenekie so op een dinsdagmiddag, nee. Nou ja, jou Engelse nies om 5 is volgende aan die beurt ons ook sport, and then straight off, so that we're going to get stuck into your power half hour, that is brought to you, of course, with the compliments of Middelveld Groothandelaars, but before we get to all of that, don't forget, we still got the competition running, and I am going to give away a prize today, so, and what am I talking about? Well, it's of course the BTI Hydraulic Solution Competition that is currently running right here on 90.6, yeah, on Overdrive, and they have got a new store there in Pierneef Boulevard in Meyerton, and there's still 9 prizes up for grabs, the O-ring kits, that the metric O-ring kit, Imperial O-ring kit. They've also got the Afrika Lube Extreme Degrees and Applicator Combos that you can win, as well as the Afrika Lube Industrial Degrees and Applicator Combos, that's up for grabs as well. Now, if you do want to win one of these prizes, all you've got to do is just to tell us where BTI Hydraulic Solutions is situated, and then also WhatsApp the word BTI Hydraulic Solution and your name, and send it off to 062-344-5545, and I will still give you a winner throughout the course of this day. Anytime from now until 6 o'clock tonight, we'll announce that winner.
1: On the move. Keep left, pass right. 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
0: All right, well, no problems out on the roads in around the Vaal Triangle, which is wonderful, wonderful news. If that does change, of course, we'll give you details as soon as we receive them. But if you do come across anything that is problematic, get that through to us, and that is on our WhatsApp number. All the details, please. 062-344-5545.
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0: In your top stories this hour, Madlonga Commission postpones Firoz Khan's testimony, former MK Party members challenge their expulsion, and Ramaphosa to announce new electricity procurement program. I'm Eddie Goldberg. Good afternoon. The Madlonga Commission of Inquiry has postponed the testimony of former Deputy Crime Intelligence Head Firoz Khan. Khan appeared remotely and in camera before the commission this morning. The commissioner, however, says he is not in a position to testify. This is due to the death of Khan's uncle-in-law, Preggy Pariyachi, who was shot dead on the R21 in Boksburg last night. The commission confirmed that Khan will now testify on a date yet to be determined. Former Nkonto Wesizwe Party MK Party members Duduzile Zuma Sambutla and Nhlamula Ndlela are challenging their expulsion from the organisation. The pair were expelled from the MK Party in June after being accused of gross misconduct. They have now approached the Gauteng High Court, arguing that their expulsion was unfair and unlawful. Ndlela also wants to have his position as a Member of Parliament reinstated. Zuma Sambutla and Ndlela allege that people close to the MK Party's leader, Jacob Zuma, influenced the decision to expel them. Electricity and Energy Minister Hossein Ramaphosa will announce a new electricity procurement program tomorrow. The program will include additional generation capacity between 2026 and 2037 using wind, solar, battery storage and gas-to-power technologies. Ramaphosa will also outline a multi-year procurement pipeline aimed at giving the energy market greater long-term certainty. He is expected to introduce a state-led power parks program to lower barriers for emerging developers and promote broader ownership in the energy sector. The briefing will take place at Tsedimotsetso House in Hatfield in Pretoria tomorrow morning. Northern Cape Deputy Judge President Mathebe Potswane says judges should use artificial intelligence, AI, responsibly as an assistive tool. Potswane made the comment while being interviewed for one of three vacancies at the Supreme Court of Appeal. The Judicial Service Commission has since recommended her and two other judges to fill the vacancies. Potswane says AI can assist judges with research and correcting grammar in judgments, but should not take over their core responsibilities.
1: We know that if it's used irresponsibly, we may end up in trouble. As judges, I remember there was this emphasis that was placed at the recent conference. We should know that we are here to judge. We cannot have some devices judging for us. We are here to assess the evidence, make credibility findings. We have to apply the law to the facts of the case and ultimately come up with a decision. We can't rely on AI to do those core functions of a judge.
0: The Motor Industry Staff Association, MISA, has called on the government to reinstate the fuel levy reduction. The call follows the confirmation of fuel price increases this month. A litre of petrol will now cost more than 30 rand from Wednesday. MISA spokesperson Pakamile Hlubi Majola says the fuel price increases have a negative impact on workers.
2: Just a month ago, MISA warned that fuel prices were driving workers below the survival line, with transport and electricity already consuming 65.8% of a minimum wage before food is even bought. This latest increase lands on households with nothing left to absorb it. MISA calls for a temporary reduction of the general fuel levy by at least 3 rand a litre on petrol and diesel while all prices remain at current levels, alongside targeted relief for households reliant on paraffin who were excluded from April's measures.
0: In international news, United States U.S. President Donald Trump has ordered the use of a firing squad to execute former U.S. Army psychiatrist Major Nidal Hassan. Hassan killed 12 unarmed active duty soldiers and a retired serviceman during a shooting at Fort Hood in Texas in 29. 32 others were also injured. A military jury sentenced Hassan to death in 2013 after finding him guilty of 45 counts of premeditated murder and attempted murder. The Pentagon says Trump approved the execution on the recommendation of Defense Secretary Pete Hegseth. That's all for this.
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0: Welcome to your afternoon sport. Proteas batting coach Ashwell Prince says a late decision will be made on Kagiso Rabada's fitness ahead of Friday's first test against Australia in Durban. Tony De Zorzi's injury has opened up a place in the batting order, with Prince saying South Africa has a good idea of who will replace De Zorzi, with Marcus Ackerman among the options, but is keeping the decision under wraps for now. Lionel Messi will wear Argentina's light blue and white jersey for the last time, concluding his 21-year international career with a friendly match against Benin at the Estadio Monumental. Messi says he has given everything for his country and believes young players now deserve their chance, although he remains under contract with Inter Miami and could retire from soccer earlier than expected. With around 85,000 fans set to attend his final match, the question remains as to whom Lionel Scaloni will entrust Argentina's coveted number 10 jersey following Messi's farewell. And world number one Yannick Sinner has brought his 2026 season to an early end after deciding with doctors to undergo treatment for a knee injury. His management team says he will undergo treatment for inflammation in the knee. Despite an injury-hit campaign, Sinner has enjoyed an outstanding year, winning Wimbledon and five Masters 1000 titles. The 25-year-old Italian was due to defend his ATP Finals title in Turin next month, but says he needs to focus on his long-term career.
1: Hello everyone, I would like to give you a little update. Me, together with the doctors, have decided that I need a course of treatment for my knee, which means that the 2026 season is officially over. The last couple of years, especially the ending in Turin, gave me so many beautiful feelings and emotions, which this year is gonna be way different. But at the moment, I also need to think about my long-term career. So, and hope to see you very, very soon on court again.
0: And with that, the end of your afternoon sport.
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0: 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Ook die einde van jou Power Half Hour moeilijk gemaakt door Middelveld Groot Handelaars. Nou ja, ons het jou, ons het natuurlijk jou Engelse nieuws hoofdrekker. 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

0: In your top stories this hour, Madlonga Commission postpones Firoz Khan's testimony. Former MK Party members challenge their expulsion. And Ramaphosa to announce new electricity procurement program. I'm Eddie Goldberg. Good afternoon.
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3: In your afternoon financial report, South Africans are paying more for a braai, with the latest braai index showing annual price inflation of 5.2% in September. That is up from 3.1% in August and the highest level in more than a year. Meat prices were generally lower than a year ago, although chicken rose by 4.9%. The biggest increases came from vegetables, with potatoes, onions, carrots and tomatoes all recording double-digit price increases. There is some relief, however, as the overall braai basket fell 0.4% month-on-month in September, following a 2.6% decline in August. South African motorists are facing record fuel price increases from Wednesday. The Department of Mineral and Petroleum Resources says petrol will rise by R3.12 a litre for 93 and R3.33 for 95. Diesel prices will increase by between R2.84 and R3.24 a litre, while illuminating paraffin rises by R3.58. The increases are being driven by higher international fuel prices and a weaker rand during much of September. Petrol prices will break the R30 a litre mark, reaching new record highs. Woolworths Food has launched 9 new products in South Africa as the retailer expands its food offering. The new products include overnight oats, egg-based breakfast pots, beef ribs, smash burgers, juice and dessert. The launch comes as Woolworths Food continues to play an increasingly important role in the group's business. Food accounted for 66.5% of the group's total turnover and concession sales in the 2026 financial year. On the JSE today, the All Shares up 0.26% on 108,610 points, and the Top 40 stands on 100,932 points, a 0.25% increase. Currencies: the dollar is trading at R16.53 and the euro at R18.60. One British pound costs R21.91. One Bitcoin is trading at $86,140. Commodities: gold is up 0.50% and stands at $4,159.51 a fine ounce. Platinum is trading at $1,705 a fine ounce, a 0.90% decrease. And Brent crude oil is quoted at $98.09 a barrel, which is a 2.17% decrease. And finally, world markets. Dow Jones Industrial 0.18% up at 51,268 points. The Hang Seng stands on 24,258 points, up by 1.12%. And the Nikkei is 1.27% up on 70,774 points. And that was your afternoon financial report.
4: 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Did you feel that?
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0: Dit is 90.6 FM Stereo, Chris Zahn in Ek Kan Nie Wag. The Go-Go's before that with Our Lips Are Sealed. Nou, is tyd om 'n wenner aan te kondig vir die BTI Hydraulic Solution competitie. 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

0: All right, there we go. 90.6 it is with Dr. Album and Sing Hallelujah. Erasure was voor de dag geweest met Victim of Love. 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

0: In your top stories this hour, Madlanka Commission postpones Feroz Khan's testimony. Ramaphosa says Egypt visit strengthened South Africa relations, and Kodungwana urged to cut fuel levy amid rising prices. The Madlanka Commission of Inquiry has postponed the testimony of former Deputy Crime Intelligence Head Feroz Khan. Khan appeared remotely and in camera before the commission this morning. The commission, however, says he is not in a position to testify. This is due to the death of Khan's uncle-in-law, Bregi Pariachi, who was shot dead on the R21 in Boksburg last night. The commission confirmed that Khan will now testify on a date yet to be determined. President Cyril Ramaphosa says his visit to Egypt strengthened relations between the two countries and produced agreements during the African Union mid-year coordination meeting. Ramaphosa also highlighted his bilateral meeting with Egyptian President Abdel Fattah al-Sisi and visits to the pyramids and Sphinx, which he said provided valuable insights into Africa's history and civilization. He also celebrated Bafana Bafana's friendly victory over Egypt, saying South Africa returned home with knowledge and victory in its heart.
1: We've also learned a lot about putting up a historic museum on top of the other museums that we have in our own country. We have been really pleased to learn about the history of the pharaohs, the history of the dynasties in Egypt, which in many ways just adds to the civilization of our continent, the wonderful history of our continent. So our visit to Egypt has been really good, and we go back home full of knowledge.
0: Finance Minister Enoch Godongwana faces mounting pressure to urgently review and reduce the fuel levy following the latest fuel price increases. Action SA says the South African Revenue Services, SARS, strong recent revenue collection performance provides a basis for temporary relief. SARS collected just over 2 trillion rand in net revenue in the 2025-26 financial year. Action SA warns that higher fuel prices can lead to increased prices for food, basic goods and services. 5 people were killed in a multi-vehicle accident in Limpopo today. 5 vehicles were involved in the accident that happened on the R524 road near Louis Trichardt. One of the vehicles involved in the accident was a police vehicle. 2 more people were injured in the accident. The Department of Transport and Community Safety's Dali Chafiwa says the road has since been reopened to traffic.
2: The MEC, on behalf of the provincial government, sends heartfelt condolences to the families of the deceased, including colleagues in the South African Police Service, and also wish the injured a speedy recovery. We wish to commend all emergency services who responded swiftly, namely SAPS, Traffic, Fire and Rescue, Disaster Management and EMS. The R524 is now opened as investigations and clearing continues. Motorists are urged to avoid the area and exercise extreme caution. The cause of the crash will be investigated. We once more urge drivers to be always cautious on the road by avoiding speeding, use roadworthy vehicles and avoid reckless driving.
0: Transport Minister Barbara Creasy will inspect progress on the N2 corridor in Mpumalanga tomorrow as part of Transport Month activities. The inspection will take place in Ermelo with officials from the Mpumalanga government and Mkondo local municipality. The N2 corridor links mining and production centres in Mpumalanga, Northwest and Limpopo with the ports of Richards Bay and Durban. It also connects the N11 towards Botswana and the N17 towards Johannesburg in Eswatini. The corridor carries significant freight and supports regional trade, tourism and economic activity. In international news, care proceedings involving babies in England have risen by 64% over 2 decades, raising concerns that some children may be unnecessarily removed from their families. Experts say many cases involve neglect linked to complex issues such as housing and substance abuse, which could improve with earlier support. Government figures show 72% of adopted children entered care before turning 1. BBC News reports that the new guidance for family court judges is expected to reduce short notice hearings involving newborns, while the government plans to invest £2.4 billion in children's social care. Lastly, a look at finances. A short while ago, gold was selling at $4,158.32 per fine ounce, and a barrel of Brent crude cost $98.26. One US dollar costs 16 rand 55, one British pound costs 21 rand 92, and the euro is currently trading at 18 rand 61. One Bitcoin is currently trading at $86,144.84. That's all for this bulletin. I'm Isabel Potgieter.

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1: Sports aficionados and stadium symphony enthusiasts, welcome to the pinnacle of sports commentary. This is Talking Points. Prepare yourselves for an adventure through the unpredictable world of sports, where every try is a triumph, every wicket is a saga, and the only thing higher than the stumps is our excitement. From the bone-crushing tackles to the elegant cover drives, we've got it all. And we're about to deliver it to you with the passion of a sold-out stadium. Your host, the Spin Wizard of Sports Banter, and the Sultan of Sixes, ready to take you on a thrilling ride through the latest, the greatest, and the downright extraordinary world of sports. Strap in, sports enthusiasts, because we're about to embark on a journey where every match is a drama, every player is a hero, and every interview is a potential highlight reel. It's not just a show. It's a front row ticket to the most awe-inspiring, heart-stopping, and downright amusing moments in the global sports arena. So grab your lucky jersey, your cricket bat, and settle in for a sports spectacle that's more thrilling than a last-minute penalty kick. Because here at Talking Points, we don't just report on the news, we smash it out of the stadium, loft it over the boundary, and celebrate it with the gusto of a try-scoring dance.
2: 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Welcome to Talking Points as we step into the ring of sport news, results, fixtures, log standings, player profiles, and we try and make you a winner as well. My name's Ed. Thank you for being a sport and joining me for this sporting bout. Let's get right into it, and we get underway with the latest in rugby news. The DHL Stormers have returned to Cape Town from what they will regard as a missed opportunity to make a 2 wins in 2 starts on a Vodacom URC tour, but with their confidence boosted by the knowledge of the star quality that is set to flood back into the team this week. The 17-13 defeat at the Hive in Edinburgh was a setback in the sense that there was one clearly identifiable reason they lost a game they should really have won comfortably. The line-out was so poor that it almost defied description. And for a good mauling team like the Stormers, not being efficient at line-out time is a double whammy in the sense that not only do you surrender possession to the opposition, you also deny yourself a big weapon. However, as defence coach Norman Laker pointed out, getting 6 points from a 2-match tour doesn't leave you too much to complain about. And he's right. It is the home games that are particularly important, and that starts this coming Saturday when the Stormers host the Hollywood Bet Sharks in a rare early URC derby. Given that the lineouts were such an Achilles heel against Edinburgh, there will be some understandable angst around that aspect of the game. But the good news is that the Stormers should have their top two hookers, Andre Hugofenter and JJ Kortse, available for the game. The 40 years young Dion Fourie is one of several Boks back in the system this week, and Fourie commented that he is pleased not to be one of the coaches who have to make some interesting decisions. One of those is who will wear the number 6 jersey, with Sia Kulisi, who returned to Stormers colours last week after a few years at the Sharks, having two other capped Bok open side flankers in Fourie and Paul de Villiers with him in the squad. Much could depend on whether Ben Jason Dixon is cleared to play his first URC game of the season as well. Curran Boks back in the selection mix after taking a break last week following the end of the national team's Southern Hemisphere international season include, in addition to those mentioned, the likes of Zachary Porthen, Wilco Lowe, Kobus Reinach, Sasha Feinberg and Gomezulu, and Damian Willemse. All should be available for the Sharks game. All our Boks are available, with the only exception being Cheslin Kolbe, who is out because of his broken jaw, said Norman Laker. But let's hear more from the Stormers camp as the aged for 40-year Branas speaks about the upcoming match against the Sharks.
3: I think physicality, we have to be up there. They've got really good players and players can get them on the front foot. So I think physicality-wise, we must be up there on Saturday. I think that's any derby, it's around that physicality from the get-go.
2: Over to football news now, and Michael Elise starred as France stormed back from behind to thrash Belgium 4-1 in the UEFA Nations League on Monday, while Italy continued their resurgence with victory over Turkey. Dodi Lukebakayo's first off strike had Belgium on track for a first competitive victory over France since 1981, But Zinedine Zidane turned to his star-studded bench, and the hosts produced a devastating late surge. Les Bleus struck four times in the final 13 minutes to keep Zidane's unbeaten record as coach intact, as France edged closer to a place in the quarterfinals. Desiree Doey equalized with a low shot from the edge of the box before Elise pulled the ball back for Ryan Cherki to put France ahead as the floodgates opened, with substitutes accounting for all of the hosts' goals. Elise put the game to bed with a scruffy third goal before he grabbed another in stoppage time to round off a breathtaking turnaround. I think we played well at the end. The first half was difficult, but we kept going and we're happy, Elise told TF1. The Bayern Munich winger has been France's most influential player in the early stages of Zidane's reign, netting four times in his last three matches, despite starting only once. It's a team effort. Zidane brings his own ideas and we follow him. We've done well in these four games and we'll keep going, said Olise. France hold a three-point lead over Italy in Group A1, with Belgium another point behind. Now in some tennis news. Novak Djokovic advanced to the China Open final on Monday after Daniil Medvedev was disqualified in the second set when a ball that came off the Russian's racket hit a spectator. A man sitting in the stands behind Medvedev's side of the court was seen holding his face and escorted out of his seat after being hit, as Djokovic was serving for the match with a score at 7-5, 5-3. 11th-ranked Djokovic will play world number 9 Alex de Minaur for the title on Tuesday in Beijing. The Australian had advanced over Hubert Hurkacz after the 29-year-old from Poland retired from their semi-final with an adductor strain. Medvedev hit the ball with a backhand at the edge of the stands when he failed to return a point, with a chair umpire stopping play. Terribly sorry to the spectator, first of all, he told reporters afterwards, adding it was 100% an accident and that he wished to apologize to the fan in person. The ball was bouncing back, so I tried to, like, just hit it anyway, so it doesn't go out from the court, he said. It had been a physical battle before Medvedev's disqualification. Djokovic was red-faced and hunched over between points, with both players forcing each other through grueling rallies until the Serbian took control in the second set. A valiant Djokovic, 39, put on a dazzling performance and saved 16 breakpoints across the match, diving at the baseline and sprinting to the net. I didn't see what happened, to be honest, he told the crowd after the fan was hit. So let's hear more from Novak Djokovic after his win.
0: A bit of a shock, to be honest. Sorry for the person. I honestly didn't see what happened. I hope that person is not badly injured. On the other hand, I also feel sorry for Daniil, because I know exactly how it feels to be disqualified.
2: Cricket news now for you, and Cricket South Africa is pleased to welcome ClearScore as the official credit product marketplace partner to Cricket South Africa and the Proteas in a multi-year partnership covering both the Proteas men and Proteas women. The partnership will see ClearScore branding on the sleeve of the Proteas test shirt, putting the brands alongside South Africa's top players in the longest format of the game at home and abroad. ClearScore, which helps South Africans understand credits, access financial products and manage their borrowing, joins Cricket SA as a partner to the format that remains the pinnacle of the international game. The partnership comes as the Proteas men are the reigning ICC World Test champions, having lifted the title at Lord's in 2025. CSA Chief Executive Officer Poletsi Moseki said, "Test cricket is where our players are tested most, and partners who back the format directly help us sustain it. ClearScore's investment over the next few years gives our test program valuable support at an important time for the game. We are also pleased that the partnership extends to the Proteas women whenever they take the field in test cricket, as we continue working to grow the women's game across all formats." But sticking to the test cricket format, let's hear from the Proteas men coach Shukri Conrad as he previewed the upcoming test against the Aussies.
4: I don't know. I think generally South Africans will get under the skins of the Aussies. In terms of the players, I think a lot of it's water that's just gone under the bridge type of thing, you know. So I think the guys get along fabulously well. I don't think there are any hostilities from the players.
2: Now in some MotoGP news. The MotoGP title fight rolls into the tropical heat of Indonesia with barely a breath separating the two protagonists. After dismantling Jorge Martin's advantage at Motegi, Marc Marquez arrives at Mandalika, trailing by just 2 points and carrying all the momentum. But on a circuit where soaring temperatures, tire management, and unpredictable conditions can rewrite the script in an instant, the reigning champion and his Aprilia squad have the perfect opportunity to strike back. With 6 rounds remaining and the championship finally balanced, Indonesia could prove to be one of the season's defining weekends. For the first time in weeks, the momentum appears to be with Marc Marquez. The Ducati star completed a perfect weekend in Japan, winning both the sprint and Grand Prix to close right onto the rear wheel of reigning champion Jorge Martin. While Martin and Marquez remain the clear title favourites, another swing in points at Mandalika could see the championship lead change hands for the first time in several rounds. The Indonesian circuit is renowned for its intense heat, high humidity, and constantly evolving grip levels. Track temperatures are among the highest on the MotoGP calendar, making tire management a decisive factor. The heat story is particularly relevant this year after Michelin introduced heat-resistant rear tires during the Japanese Grand Prix weekend following the tire blistering concerns. Those tires are expected to remain a major talking point in Indonesia. And that wraps up your latest sport news on Talking Points.
1: We've got more stats than a cricket scorecard and more laughter than a dressing room on a victory lap. Stick around for the perfect blend of information and entertainment. It's the only way we know how to play the game.

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2: And now, sports enthusiasts, fasten your seatbelts because it's time for the Ball Box, the segment where we unpack the highs, the lows, and the downright unbelievable moments in the world of sports. 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
3: 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Listen to the morning lock-in between 6 and 9 from the 23rd of September until the 14th of October. T's and C's apply, and by entering, you consent in line with a poppy act. But let's get into the latest results, and we kick off with rugby from Saturday and the United Rugby Championships. Munster defeated the Blue Bulls by 26 points to 22. And we can hear now from Johan Ackermann as he reflects on the loss.
4: Proud of the effort, proud of how the guys fought, and even give us a chance right at the end if we can score a try, even get away with the win. But disappointed in the fact that it's a game that you feel you could have get the result if one or two things was just better.
3: Glasgow Warriors drew 33-all to Ulster, and the Sharks defeated Leinster 26 points to 20. So we can hear now from the Sharks, JP Peterson, after the win.
5: To win against the champions side, against Leinster, it's really special. To get 5 points, it's really special. We'll enjoy today and enjoy tonight.
3: The Dragons beat Llanelli Scarlets 38-26, and the Lions defeated the Ospreys 35-19. On Friday evening, Benetton 19, Connacht 22, Edinburgh 17, Stormers 13. So let's hear from the Stormers coach, John Dobson, reflecting on the loss.
6: Lineouts, that simple. We lost 11 lineouts. Edinburgh, a really good contesting team. You know, we got a great maul. You can't do that. You can't just lose. I mean, I don't think there's anything going much beyond that in my mind.
3: Cardiff Rugby destroyed Zebre 40 points to 27. In cricket results, Monday's Yes Play Pro 20 Cup between the Wenbro Impalas and the Garden Route Badgers was won by the latter. They won by 5 wickets. West Indies woman playing Zimbabwe woman, that was their second T20 international, which West Indies woman won by 8 wickets. On Sunday, the Yes Play Pro 20 Cup results, the Yes Play Cobras defeated CSA High Performance by 6 wickets. The Daffabet Warriors DP World Lions match was abandoned. The Wenbro Impalas faced the Hollywood Bets Dolphins, and the Dolphins won it by 7 wickets. The Kainese Tuskers took on the Daffabet Boerland, and Boerland won by 63 runs. On Saturday, India playing West Indies. West Indies won the third one day by 5 wickets. And West Indies woman beat Zimbabwe woman in their first T20 international. Now to your latest football results from Monday evening's FIFA internationals. Liechtenstein drew 0-0 to Gibraltar. Over in the UEFA Nations League, Ukraine lost 2-1 to Hungary. Romania lost 1-0 to Sweden. Northern Ireland and Georgia drew 0-0. Montenegro and Armenia 0-0. Italy beat Turkey 3-1, with France coming from behind to defeat Belgium 4-1. Bosnia-Herzegovina beat Poland 1-0. Cyprus beat Latvia by 2-1.

0: Sunday's UEFA Nations League, Wales 0, Denmark 1. Republic of Ireland drew 1-1 to Israel. Portugal, playing without Cristiano Ronaldo, beat Erling Haaland's Norway 2-1. Netherlands 2, Serbia 1. Greece 0, Germany 0. Malta 1, Andorra 0. Kosovo and Austria 1-1, with Azerbaijan beating Lithuania 1-0. On Saturday, Switzerland beat Slovenia 2-1. Spain 3, Czechia 1. North Macedonia 0, Scotland 2. Iceland 3, Bulgaria 0. Estonia 1, Luxembourg 0. Croatia handed a hiding by England by 7-0. Having a look now at your latest golf results, and the Bank of Utah Championship was won by America's Austin Smotherman, scoring minus 26 on the cards. Doug Gim was in second and Trace Crow was in third. The DP World Tour's Alfred Daniel Links Championship was won by Adrian Meronk, scoring minus 20. Niklas Nygaard was in second and he shared second spot with South Africa's Casey Jarvis, both on minus 18. The Sunshine Tour's Limpopo Championship was won by South Africa's Kyle Barker. Another South African was in second spot, Cole Stevens. Augustine Arizuris was in third. In your latest Formula One results now, the Bahrain Grand Prix was won by Red Bull's Max Verstappen. Good to see him back on the podium. Kimi Antonelli was in second with Lewis Hamilton in third. Charles Leclerc 4th, Isaac Hadjar 5th, Oscar Piastri in 6th, Liam Lawson 7th, Fernando Alonso 8th, Lando Norris in 9th, and Arvid Lindblad was in 10th spot. The driver standings, Kimi Antonelli still leads the way on 320 points, followed by George Russell in 2nd on 236. Lewis Hamilton's in 3rd, Lando Norris 4th, Charles Leclerc 5th, and Max Verstappen is in 6th spot. Two MotoGP results now, and your 4th of October Japan Grand Prix saw Marc Marquez claim the number one spot. For Ducati Lenovo team, in second spot, Jorge Martin, Marco Bezzecchi was in third, Enea Bastianini in fourth, Rahul Fernandez in fifth, with Aya Gura, Pedro Acosta, Francesco Bagnaia, Fermín Aldeguer, and Luca Marini making up the rest of the top 10. And with that, we've wrapped up your latest results on Talking Points.
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2: 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As we hone in now on the latest fixtures, we get underway with rugby. On Friday, the 9th of October, the United Rugby Championships underway, with Glasgow facing Connacht at 8:45. Dragons face Ospreys at the same time. Saturday, international rugby. It's time for the Bledisloe Cup, and New Zealand face Australia at 8:10 in the morning. So let's hear now from the Aussie camp, as their coach, Les Kiss, spoke about facing the All Blacks.
3: Let's face it, we're playing a team that hasn't been beaten at Eden Park for 52 tests or something. You know, that's a challenge.
2: The United Rugby Championships on Saturday sees Derby Day, as the Bulls take on the Lions at 1:30 from Loftus-Versfeld. Then the Sharks head over to Cape Town and the DHL Stadium to face the Stormers at 4:00 in the afternoon. Zebrae face Edinburgh at 4:00. Llanelli play Benetton Rugby at 6:30, and Ulster face Munster at the same time. Leinster will then wrap up the day's proceedings against Cardiff Rugby at 8:45. Having a look now at upcoming football. Tuesday at 1 in the morning, Mexico face Chile. India take on Uruguay. At 1 in the afternoon, Korea Republic are up against Uzbekistan, with China taking on Tajikistan at 1:35. Tuesday's UEFA Nations League, Kazakhstan face Faroe Islands at 4. Albania play San Marino at 8:45, as do Belarus facing Finland and Croatia taking on Spain. England will battle Czechia. So let's cross over to the press conference, where England manager Thomas Tuchel spoke about facing the Czech Republic.
4: We have one more to play, and we will not take a positive resume or whatever, or do the debrief or the review of the camp before the camp is finished. We have one more to go, and it's an important one for us. We have to show another performance. We want to show another performance and to show the right attitude.
2: Estonia play Iceland, Luxembourg are up against Bulgaria, Moldova face Slovakia, and Scotland versus Slovenia. So let's hear what Sebastian Pokornoli had to say about Scotland facing Slovenia.
5: I think it will be a challenging game, and we need to be ready.
2: Switzerland are up against North Macedonia. There is an African Cup of Nations qualifying match between Angola and Malawi on Tuesday evening at 9:00. Wednesday's FIFA internationals at 1:45 in the morning, Colombia face Peru, and the United States face Canada at 2:00. Then on Friday, the leagues are back. French League 1, Lens face Olympique Lyon at 8:45. In Spain, Malaga are up against Espanyol at 9:00. Then on Saturday, the 10th of October, the Premier League is back, with Arsenal taking on Leeds at 1:30. Aston Villa face Brentford at 4:00, as do Chelsea taking on Bournemouth, Ipswich facing Fulham, Sunderland take on Brighton, and at 6:30, Manchester United face Tottenham Hotspur. But let's bounce over now to the cricket pitch. On Tuesday, your YesPlay Pro 20 Cup will see the YesPlay Cobras face the WSB Eastern Storm, and that kicks off at 6:00 in the evening. India taking on West Indies, their first T20, at 3:30. Wednesday, YesPlay Pro 20 Gordon Root Badgers face the DP World Lions at 1:00. At 6:00, it's the Momentum Multiply Titans and the Cricket SA High Performance. Also at 6:00, Flex Brands Knights take on Canese Tuskers. The third T20 between Zimbabwe and West Indies gets underway at 12 in the afternoon. Thursday's YesPlay Pro 20 Cup, Daffabet Warriors battle Northern Cape Heat at 6. And the other 6 o'clock fixture is between Daffabet Boerland and WSB Eastern Storm. Then from the 9th to the 13th of October, South Africa take on Australia for the first test in Durban. And that gets underway on the 9th at 9:30 in the morning. Friday's YesPlay Pro 20 Cup, Eastern Cape Inyati take on Hollywood Bets Dolphins at 1 in the afternoon. At 3:30, it's India up against West Indies for the second T20. And Pakistan men will face Sri Lanka men at 5 for their first T20 international. Now to golf, and the Sunshine Tour's Fortress Invitational is underway from Houghton Golf Club in Joburg between the 8th and the 12th of October. At the same time, it's the Open de España and the Bay Current Classic from Yokohama Country Club West Course in Yokohama. 14 to 18 October, the Blue Label Unlimited Challenge from Lost City Golf Course. 15 to 18 October, it's the DP World Tour's India Championship. As we change lanes now to Formula One. And the next race is on the 11th of October at 2 o'clock from Marina Bay Street Circuit, Singapore, for the Singapore Grand Prix. In MotoGP, the next race is on the 11th of October, from the 9th to the 11th of October, actually, for the Indonesia Grand Prix, the Pertamina Grand Prix of Indonesia. Finally, some tennis fixtures for you today. And Jay Kui will take on A. Vukic. Jacquet is taking on Zhang, with Kopians facing Basavareddy. D. Sweeney will face T. Schoolkate. A. Bolt goes up against South Africa's Al Harris. R. Noguchi takes on A. Muller, with Bellucci taking on Weimer and Wong facing Hewitt. And that wraps up your fixtures on Talking Points.
1: Hold on to your rugby hats, because we're about to navigate the world of sports with the grace of a batsman and the comedic timing of a stand-up legend. It's Talking Points, where every moment is a boundary of hilarity.

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3: Did you miss this? Need a recap of this? Do you just want to know this?
4: No, he's not. And there's Max Verstappen right behind Hamilton into the first chicane once again. It's wheel to wheel. Hamilton and Verstappen, and this time Verstappen and Hamilton have crashed out, and they are.
3: Did you fall asleep? Well, no worries. Eddie van Straten's got your back. This is Talking Points.
5: You're back with Talking Points, but it's time for us to wrap up the show with your featured sports star this evening. And tonight we profile Mitchell Aaron Stark, the Australian international cricketer who plays for the Australian national team and New South Wales in domestic cricket. He's a left-arm fast bowler and a lower-order left-handed batsman. He is Australia's fourth highest wicket taker in both Test and one-day international cricket. He's 36 years old, born on the 30th of January, 1990. He was born in Balcombe Hills, Australia. His spouse is a cricketer as well, Alyssa Healy, whom he married in 2016. Mitchell Stark stands at 1.97 metres tall, and he has a sibling, Brandon Stark. You can follow Mitchell Stark on Instagram as well, at mstarc56. Let's learn more from Mitchell Stark as he speaks about his most satisfying dismissals, his idol, who the life of the party is in the team, and alter ego players. Have a knockout evening. Thank you for listening. Cheers.
6: But Mitch, my first question was something different, but given I got reminded of the one I asked Pat, who hit you for the player who hit you for the biggest six you've ever been hit for?
7: You've been hit for a lot. The one that I get reminded about a lot was at the old Adelaide Oval in a, I don't know if it was a Shield, it must have been a Shield game. And I, this is going way back to, 15 years maybe. A bolt to a tail ender named Peter George.
6: Oh, yeah.
7: He tried to hit me over square. And I was, he was that late on it that I bowled it into the middle of his bat and hit me straight six.
6: Straight six. The old Adelaide Oval, the long, long boundary down to the church.
7: I think Darren Murray let everyone, that, or the, all three people in the ground, know how satisfied he was from the old change room too.
6: Fair enough. Fair enough.
8: I reckon I've seen Rohit Sharma go bang off his hip over backward square to you.
7: Georgie was bigger.
8: All right. Okay.
6: Peter George. There you go. The man with the two first names. Well done. Okay. The player who was your wicket-keeping idol as a former wicket-keeper.
7: Well, actually, I grew up trying to keep and bat like Adam Gilchrist, and I...
6: Fair.
7: Got nowhere, so yeah, because I was trying to be a keeper and trying to slog them, and now I just try and slog them poorly.
6: Well, your area is over mid wicket, so
7: it used to be, not anymore.
6: Not anymore,
7: can't hit them anymore.
6: Ah, fair enough.
7: Nick Renadja.
6: Who was your wicket keeping idol?
8: Well, I wanted to be a fast bowler, so I feel like my question was, who's my fast bowling idol?
6: Who was your fast bowling idol?
8: Brett Lee.
6: Yes, that's right. The blonde tips.
8: Yeah. Exactly. Never want to be a wicketkeeper. It chose me, sadly.
7: Chose me.
6: You sound really happy about it.
8: Yeah.
6: Okay, the player who is the life of the party on tour in any team that you played on, can be current, can be past.
7: The most well-known answer of all time, is it not?
6: Yeah. I've got a fair idea who it might be.
7: I dare say Travis Head. Yeah. He'd be in the grand final.
6: With his 7-Eleven sonnies.
7: He just likes being the party planner and voice, and
8: someone's got to be the social queen of the group. Someone's got to do it. Take one for the team.
6: So he is the life of it as well, as well as being the organiser. Sometimes the organiser doesn't turn into the life of it. But
8: I think we all know the answer to that.
6: Travis? Yeah.
7: I'm not even sure that's any surprise to anyone. It's not even a secret.
6: That Adelaide, I mean, it was just perfect conditions, wasn't it? Win and Ashes. Travis Head does what he does in the game. And also, it's his hometown. Mate. And I think he's got a...
8: And his own bar out the back.
6: He's got his own bar out the back, yeah. And he's got a very close relationship with an alcohol company as well.
7: He moved the group out to the back area of Adelaide Oval when everyone had gone.
6: Yeah.
7: Because he had some gin on tap through the test match, which I'm sure he got a cut of. And so he was pouring it by the jug. And I'm... Scotty Boyle and I are the two idiots sitting there not drinking. Because we had two more tests to play.
6: Yeah, that's right. You were on your fast.
7: Yeah. So I think you know what?
8: I'm still so mad about that because I was waiting for the opportunity to go in the change room and I bought a beer, a certain brand of beer from his bar. It cost me like $18 and I'm still mad about it. And I was like, Travis, I just paid $18 and you're welcome for your brand new swimming pool because I wasn't the only one who got sucked into that in your bar out the back. So I'm still mad.
6: Who was the life of the party on your tours?
7: You can name yourself if you like.
6: You can self-proclaim. You can.
8: Darcy Brown.
6: Legend. Fair enough.
7: And you were always next to her.
8: Yep. I was Auntie Midge. Yep.
6: The player who is the least enjoyable to share a plane seat next to. Even though you've got the barriers these days because you guys get looked
7: that
6: after, which is fair enough.
8: He just shuts the door now. And
7: You know what's funny?
8: No.
7: Someone's flying at the pointy end a lot more than I am.
6: Really? Part of the contracting process is being a captain?
8: No.
6: What?
8: Long story.
7: Anyhow, Marn was hard work. Davey used to either, if he was on a heater for a long trip and didn't want to sleep, he would just annoy you. If you look like going to sleep, you weren't going to sleep.
6: So he's not sleeping, no one's sleeping.
7: Yeah, basically. So I was always very happy to either sat next to Pat or Josh because we're very similar. Just, you know, stick your earplugs on and watch a movie or go to sleep. But nowadays, it's just, we kind of get spread out a bit, which is great.
6: Yep. Yeah. You got a nomination?
8: Yeah, I do. His name's Danny Simmons. He's our security, has been for 1,000 years. And he probably, I wonder if he listens to our podcast, but Danny Simmons, because he was the loudest snorer in the world.
6: Ooh.
8: Yeah. Mouth open. Chainsaw. I got my noise cancelling headphones on. I can still hear him.
6: Ooh.
8: And he falls asleep because, you know, his job starts as soon as we land. So he takes the opportunity. He's not good.
6: No. Yep. Not ideal.
8: God love your sauce.
6: The player who was your most satisfying dismissal? Oh, she's answering for you.
8: No, I've got a thought. Oh no.
6: Don't hurt yourself.
8: All right, can I give a couple of options and you let me know?
7: I'm intrigued. Go on.
8: Jaiswal, after he told you bowl too slow and then you hit him on the pad.
7: Before he moved.
8: Yeah. Ben Stokes, any one of the 13 times. Callis in the Big Bash game. Well, Brendan McCullum in 2015 World Cup. Is it one of those?
7: Yeah, not bad. Not bad. One of the few times I got Johnny out was pretty good.
8: Snap.
7: 2015 was pretty cool.
6: Not the only one to think that who's involved in this particular production. So,
7: yeah.
6: Fair enough. There he is again. The player who had a second personality, but only after a few beverages. As in, not Travis Head, because we know he's
7: No, Travis Trav.
6: Yeah, Travis Trav.
7: Yeah, but I can't throw people under the bus here.
8: I know who he wants to say, but I don't know if he will.
7: Oh, I'd love to say Alan, and I'm not going to say who Alan is.
8: I thought you said Maurice.
7: Well, Maurice, everyone knows
6: We know
7: Maurice.
6: Who Maurice is. Yeah, Mike Hussey.
7: Yeah, I can't say who Alan is.
6: Are we happy that Mike Hussey, by the way, didn't take up that job with England?
8: Oh, I think he got bullied out of it.
6: Yeah.
7: Legit, by a few people.
8: By everyone.
7: Including Ricky
8: in Mackay.
6: But wait a minute, didn't he take a gig with Australia after it?
8: No, he'd already done that deal. okay. with Australia. But I think he genuinely got bullied out of it by his friends in Mackay, because when both Channel 7 and Fox are hounding you about that and all your friends work in the media, I reckon he, by the end of it, he was like, I can't take that job. No one will speak to me ever again.
6: I would hope that he helped him drive the price up a little bit with Cricket Australia. Smart negotiating.
7: I don't know.
6: Timing's everything. Anyway, that's Maurice. That's anymore. Mike Hussey. Yeah, exactly. Yeah.
8: Alan is great.
6: We've got to find out who Alan is.
7: Do you know who Sally is?
6: Nah.
7: Oh.
6: I think I know who Alan is, actually.
7: Nah, I can't throw him on.
8: Sally's way more fun.
6: Because it's in reference to Alan from The Hangover.
7: Who told you that? Because I don't even know that.
6: Yeah, I'm just trying to... No, everyone has an Alan in their life.
7: We have an Alan.
6: Yeah.
7: That's not who you'd expect.
6: I know who it is. In the comments, let us know who you think Alan is.
8: And Sally.
7: Sally's...
6: And Sally. Righto.
7: Sally's hard work when you're sober.
8: Sally's great. Sally's so much fun.
6: Sally, you.
8: Yeah.
6: Is Sally out tonight?
8: Oh, it's no, my coffee order too. Like if I'm ordering at a cafe.
6: You know. Yeah. You just know.
7: Yeah. Yeah.
8: You know when Sally's on.
7: You know.
6: Okay, we'll end on a more pure term here. Who the player who is the ultimate team man or woman?
7: Alex Carey.
6: Hmm. The selfless Alex Carey. Must be a keeper.
7: Another keeper.
6: Yeah.
7: Yeah.
6: Just does anything, helps
7: just...
6: out.
7: Ultimate professional, very caring, first to check in when you need, when he thinks you need. Quietly spoken, but when he talks, there's plenty of purpose there. Good man.
6: There you go.
7: Songmaster too now.
6: What's that?
7: Songmaster now too.
6: Yeah, he is.
7: Yeah.
6: And doing a good job.
7: Great job.
6: Yep.
7: Yep.
6: Which is a good thing. Ultimate team woman?
8: Oh, Rachel Haynes. She's a good one.
6: She comes up a lot. Ultimate respect for Rachel Haynes. Are you just trying
8: to... still scares me a little bit too.
6: Put it out there so we get her in on the couch and...
8: I did...
7: There's like a mutual love between opening or batting partnerships. And I think it's the same bowling groups, but when openers are quite successful together.
8: I respect her. I don't know if it's the other way around.
6: I'm sure she does. I'm sure she does, but I'm thinking there's a beautiful mesh of personalities here, that the two differing personalities, but they just meet in the middle and it just works.
8: Yeah.
6: Is that fair?
8: Well, I feel like maybe I gave her a little bit of laugh every now and then and she told me to pull my head in. It's like the beautiful mix.
6: Yeah, Rachel with her intelligence and calmness.
8: Yeah.
6: And you being you.
8: Sally.
7: Sally.
6: Yeah. Mitch, Sally. Thank you, the player who. We'll be back next week.
9: Stay tuned as we dissect the latest headlines with the precision of a cricket commentator and the excitement of a rugby scrum. It's fast-paced, it's electrifying, and it's everything you love about sports, minus the foam fingers.

In your top stories this hour, Mbeki and Zuma to appear before TRC cases inquiry soon. Tembisa murder case postponed for formal bail application and bribe costs rise 5.2%. Former Presidents Thabo Mbeki and Jacob Zuma will appear before the Truth and Reconciliation Commission TRC cases inquiry later this month. Mbeki is scheduled to testify on October 19 and 20, while Zuma will appear on October 22. The inquiry was established last year to investigate alleged delays and political interference in prosecuting apartheid-era crimes. It is expected to conclude its work and submit findings to the President on December 18. The Constitutional Court recently dismissed their bid to have chairperson Justice Sisi Kampepe recused. The case against a man accused of killing a woman whose body was found at the Mooifontein Cemetery last month has been postponed. Matome Victor Rampedi appeared in the Tembisa Magistrates Court in Gauteng today. He is accused of fatally assaulting 49-year-old Ntombifu Tung Kumalo. According to the National Prosecuting

0: sci-fi.
1: Mahabel applied
2: that additional time for 19 October 2027, which ready, and the NPA remains committed to ensuring that justice is served.
1: The Freedom Front Plus, FF Plus, has urged President Cyril Ramaphosa to acknowledge the reality of farm murders in the country. This comes after a woman died yesterday after she was allegedly struck on the head at her farm gate near Ottosdal in the northwest. The woman, Hanneke van Zyl, succumbed to her injuries on her way to hospital. The FF Plus's leader, Corne Mulder, extends the party's condolences to van Zyl's loved ones. He says the government is failing in its constitutional duty to protect all South Africans by not declaring farm attacks a priority crime.
3: I request President Cyril Ramaphosa to acknowledge and condemn the reality of farm murders now, to express his condolences to Mrs. van Zyl's relatives, and to unequivocally condemn the song Kill the Boer, Kill the Farmer, and to speak out against it.
1: The Durban High Court in KwaZulu-Natal has heard that the firearm allegedly used to kill rapper Keenan, a.k.a. Forbes, has been linked to another murder. Investigating officer Kumara Sanpele says the same firearm was used in the 2023 killing of Forbes and his friend Tebelo Tips Motswane, as well as the murder of Gift Kanyile and the attempted murder of two other people. Pele's affidavit was read in court on the second day of the trial. Six of the seven accused are seeking separate trials from Eddie Muyiza, who faces additional charges. The state is opposing the application. South Africans are paying more for a braai, with the latest braai index showing annual price inflation of 5.2% in September. That is up from 3.1% in August and the highest level in more than a year. Meat prices were generally lower than a year ago, although chicken rose by 4.9%. The biggest increases came from vegetables, with potatoes, onions, carrots and tomatoes all recording double-digit price increases. There is some relief, however, as the overall braai basket fell 0.4% month-on-month in September, following a 2.6% decline in August. In international news, Kenyan Health Minister Aden Duale says the country has recorded its first confirmed case of Ebola. The patient is a Kenyan citizen who had been living in the Democratic Republic of the Congo for the past 7 years. Reuters reports that the patient arrived in Nairobi on Saturday and has since died. Duale says 28 contacts have been identified so far, including family members and health workers. Lastly, a look at finances. A short while ago, gold was selling at $4,173.35 per fine ounce, and a barrel of Brent crude cost $97.77. One US dollar costs R16.48, one British pound costs R21.87, and the euro is currently trading at R18.57. One Bitcoin is currently trading at $86,376.92. That's all for this bulletin. I'm Isabel Potgieter.

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3: 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My name is Ryan D, with you for the next 2 hours, and together we're going to be counting down the SA Top 20 Moby Charts. I have 2 brand new entries for you coming up on tonight's show. One is from Liesl Peters, Yo Weer Eerste Soon, and the other one is Dirk van Westhuizen with Adrenaline. We saw them bubbling under last week on the charts, and here they are making an official entry. Your top 3 spots last week on the charts was as follows. Drum Syndrome, featuring up with Bernice West with Toulotte at number 3. This week, dropping down tremendously. Then number 2 belonged to Demi Lee Moore with Naiga Fool. And last week's number 1 was Ren Bernardi with Love. This week, I can tell you at number 20, it doesn't go anywhere from last week's number 20. It is Carleen van Jaarsveld, Asheme Roop. And as we do kick off the show, It's actually been quite a busy 2026 for Carleen van Jaarsveld with Asje Meerup. It was released as a new single, while she's also teamed up with Zaan Sonnekes with Oormekaar. So, there we go. We're getting not one, but 2 appearances from Carleen on this week's chart. Here's number 20, Asje Meerup.
2: Number 20.

0: It's Zahn Sonicus and Tashay with Do It. Now, Zahn has had an incredible 2026 so far, and Do It actually reached number one on Apple Music for South African music. And his latest collaboration with Carleen van Jaarsveld, Oormekaar, is also climbing on the SA Top 20 Mobi charts. Going to be bubbling under now with DP Sung Skiller, and they're falling just outside this week's Top 20. But you have to keep an eye on DP Sung Skiller, because here they are with Dijkweg Vreemdeling.
1: Bubbling under.

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0: Currently at the number one, Coke, the last couple of weeks, May 16 with a track called Yo Vier Yester Soon. But right now, a big fall for Willem Buerta, falling down from last week's number 12 to this week's number 18 with Hello My Heart.
1: Number 18.

0: Liesl Bidders with Jo Vier Eerste Soon, a brand new entry at number 16 this week on the charts, and now for an artist who's been steadily adding new music to his catalogue this year. Chris Steyn's Damodex Lufio is waiting just outside the top 20 as a bubbling under. The single was released at the end of July, following his February release Breinoch Blond. So Chris isn't slowing down, he's building momentum.
1: Bubbling under.

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1: 5, 4, 3, 2, 1. Counting down 20 of the biggest South African hits. 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
2: 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This week at number 15, we see a brand new entry, and this is going to be a double entry for Mr. Dirk van der Westhuizen. It was a formula bubbling under, and it was actually bubbling under a little bit higher last week, but I see it's jumped into the number 15 position. Dirk van der Westhuizen with Adrenaline, a brand new entry this week on the charts.
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0: nou gaan ons braai.
1: That was Leonie May with Chill Pill sitting at number 13. Now, Leonie May has been putting out music for years, but Chill Pill is a proper 2026 release arriving July this year. And just outside the chart, we've got our own Ivan Rue with Leafy Life, another track that's been finding its way into the current Afrikaans music mix. Let's see if Ivan can make that jump into the top 20 next week on the charts.
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1: 5, 4, 3, 2, 1. 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
2: 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Currently find ourselves at the number 12 position, and this guy moves up from last week's number 15. Quite fairly new to the charts, it's DJ Tom Tom. It's called Ak For Long Na Yo, this week at number 12.
1: Number 12.

0: Paul Stave, featuring up with Rukan Brousseau and Mukluk Enimulikate, marks the halfway position on tonight's show on the SA Top 20 Mobi Charts, proudly brought to you by Pitpro Tyre and Auto Centre. Last week, they saw themselves at the number 16 position. This week, they see themselves at the number 11 position. Going to be bubbling under with Apple, Rian Bernardi, Rikus Nell, Book von Black. It's called Yippie Kanye, and it marks the halfway section on tonight's charts.
1: Bubbling under.

0: Coming up next, your top 10 on the SA Top 20 Moby. 5, 4, 3, 2, 1. 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
1: He marked the lower entries on the SA Top 20 Moby charts, and he's marking the halfway position too. We heard him earlier on featuring up with Tashay at number 19 with Do It, and here he is this week at number 10. I'm talking about none other than Zahn Sonnekus, this time featuring up with Caroline van Jaarsveld. It's called Oor Mekaar, dropping down one place.
0: Number 10.
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0: Demi Lee Moore featuring up with Jaak Cobus on the SA Top 20 Moby Charts, proudly brought to you by Pit Pro Tire and Auto Centre. Probeer, last week 11, climbing to this week's number 9. Bartu and Spura comes from Bartu's new EP called Spura, released on the 26th of June, and the EP contains 5 songs and includes a collaboration with Bernice West, Dank die Heere vir jou. And the EP also includes Swartekrag, who we also had on the SA Top 20 Moby Charts prior. Here he's bubbling under this week's number 8 with Spura.
1: Bubbling under.

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1: You're on the SA Top 20 Moby Charts, proudly brought to you by Pitpro Tyre and Auto Centre. This week at number 8 is another double entry, number 15 and number 8. I'm talking about Dirk van Westhuizen. Here he is with Amper, a non-mover from last week.
0: Number 8.

0: He wrote the song about a real moment with someone special. It's Jacobus with Verbay Dance in the SA Top 20 Moby Charts. 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And that someone isn't just the inspiration for the song, it's his girlfriend. And guess what? She also appears in the music video. So if you want to go check it out, it's Jacobus for Bay Dance. Before this one, played you Roxane, and that was featuring up with Odie B with Half Pot. Going to be bubbling under now with Ons van Ver Funny Hey Saf. I do believe that is a double entry then also from Ons on the charts tonight. Then when we do come back at number 5, we've got some ill of Andriette, Kirk Darren, Zahn, Sonicus. That's all brand new music on the SA Top 20 Moby Charts.
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2: 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Time for the top five. Ilo Frikesnel is coming up your way right now, and he's a multi-instrumentalist, and he appears again on the bubbling under track Yippie Ki Yay that we had in between the top 10 tracks and the bottom 10 tracks as well. Here he is with A.S. 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

0: It means just do it. It's Uyanzi from Andriette, non-mover from last week's number 4. And below this one, it's a brand new bubbling under. Zahn Sonicus, again, the third entry on the charts tonight. This time featuring up with Kurt Darren. And it's another cross-generational collaboration. Kurt Darren represents one of the biggest established names, obviously, in South African music, and Zahn represents the newer generation. So what happens when these guys team up? Here he is, Macy Macy.
1: Bubbling Under.

0: Hier in kantore, moenie jou daaglikse dosis vermaak misloop nie. 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
2: Thank you, Pitpro Tyre and Auto Centre, for sponsoring the SA Top 20 Moby Charts with myself, Ryan D, every single Tuesday night between 7 and 9. Now, this song was written by the late Johan Oberholzer, and Johan also wrote Demi Lee's breakthrough song, Miss Yet Slap Herhal, which helped her win the first season of The Contract. Now, Demi Lee says that Johan understood her extremely well, and that she doesn't believe she would be where she is today without his songs. And here she is with Die Gevoel. It drops down one place from last week's number 2 to this week's number 3.
1: Number 3.

0: This is what happens when you stick Drum Syndrome together up with Bernice West. You get something called Winter Hotel. It's called Healing. Last week at number 7, this week at number 2. So I do suspect that Rian Bernardi might have some competition. But before we dive into this week's number 1, your last year's number 1 this week around belongs to none other than Kurt Darren with Boss as Main Course.
1: Last year's top track, this week on the SA Top 20 Moby.
2: Ek sit langs die vuur in die stille nag.

Your last year's number one this week around. It's Kurt Darren Boss, Es Mae Kos, which means we have time for one track and one track only. There's only one entitled track that earns this position, and for 2 weeks in a row, Rian Bernardi has been pulling that off very, very good. Now, Lof was inspired by Rian's wife, Melissa, but the funny part is how the song actually started. Rian says he originally began writing it to convince his wife that he does actually write songs about her. Here it is, this week's number one on the SA Top 20 Moby Charts. From myself, Ryan D, thank you so much for joining me again. I will be back again next week, Tuesday, between 7 and 9 for another countdown. And once again, it's all brought to you with the compliments of Pit Pro Tire and Auto Centre.

0: podcast. Dit is jou Late Night Rewind liedjie vir vanaand. As jy nog nie heeltemal seker is wat hy is, nie bly net waar jy is, want binnekort speel ek om weer vir jou. 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
2: Whatever. 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

0: Wie sing die liedjie en wat is die liedjie se naam? 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

0: Billy Idol met White Wedding. Dis 90.6 en dit was jou Late Night Rewind liedjie vir vanaand. Ek dink nie vanaand sin was so erg nie. As meeste van julle dit reg gekry het, dink ek nie hy was te bad nie. Binnekort, wel nie nou, sluit ons die eerste uur van The Nightcap af. Ek kan nie glo tyd gaan so vinnig verby nie, maar ons doen dit met jou Wall Happenings. Luister hierna, wat jy uit of enige Golf Day is taking place on 9 October 2026 at McCauley Country Club with a 10 o'clock shotgun start. Enjoy an American Scramble, live entertainment, goodie bags, a mini spit braai, auction and dinner. 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And if there is a song that you want me to play tonight, send it to me on 062-344-5545.
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0: Dennis Lloyd met Mad World. Dis 90.6 waar jy thuis voel, as ook 906 TV van jou atelier tot op jou skerm. 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En ek keer nog die volgende 2 ure saam met jou. Buckle up, because we have 2 hours full of great music. Ons skop af met jou job search. 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

0: Calvin Harris by your side. Dis 90.6 waar jy tuis voel en 906 TV van die ateljee tot op jou skerm. Dit is tyd vir ons om die tweede uur van The Nightcap af te sluit en ons doen dit met jou What's Happening. Maar bly net waar jy is, want binnenkort begin ons ook dan met die derde en laaste uur van The Nightcap net op 90.6 FM Stereo en dit wil jy definitief nie mis nie, want dit is jou Afrikaans Power Hour. 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

0: 90.6 waar jy thuis voel, as ook 906 TV van die atelier tot op jou skerm. Dis Rhea McCoy met Another Night net hier op die Waalstreferstasie en nou begin ons met die derde en laaste uur van The Nightcap. Ek is Chris Marina, kan nog die volgende uur of so 40 minute saam met jou, so bly net waar jy is, wat jou Afrikaans Power Hour is op pad. Maar vir nou, jou job search.
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